0: Hi, Kimberly. Welcome. What can I do for you to make your summer night a little more enjoyable?
1: Well, I've listened to you for 40 years. I've waited to be on your show and called you. I want to dedicate this song to my husband. I've been married. I waited about 38 years to meet him. I just got married 2 years ago, coming up this November, and I just want to dedicate a song to him.
0: And what is his name, Kimberly?
1: Nathaniel.
0: Okay, you waited all this time for Nathaniel. How did you know that he was the one?
1: Well, it was God's plan. I knew that he was the one because I prayed in my secret place of everything that, like, literally everything I prayed for, he was it.
0: Well, congratulations. I will find a wonderful song for you, too. And I'm glad you found your true love.
1: Thank you very much.
0: You have a great night.
1: You, too.
0: Bye-bye. Bye.

0: Tonight's Delilah's Dilemma is from Holly, who says, I'm in love with an amazing man. Years ago, we dated and lost touch. Then after 5 years, we reconnected and now we are engaged. He is the love of my life. He's helping me raise my two little girls that love him with all their heart. Our first year, we lived states away and we were lucky to see each other once a month. It was very hard, but we made it work. Now we live together and see each other every day. Best choice I ever made. Really? She goes on to say, my dilemma is that he is a workaholic. I'm proud of him for all that he's accomplished, and he deserves the best. But he has a tendency to forget or push aside his promises to me because of his job. Sometimes I feel that his job is pulling us apart, or that it means more to him. At first, we would fight about it. He would say I come first, that he was just trying to take care of his family. I believe him, and I don't know if I'm being selfish or not. I want him here and to do what he constantly promises to do. Now I just don't say anything and I hold it all inside. I'm starting to resent him and his job. Am I wrong for feeling this way? Please help me, from a very confused Holly. Holly, I will have my words of wisdom coming up next. 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
14: Here's your WHOP Weather Center forecast. Slight chance of rain showers tonight. Otherwise, mainly cloudy skies expected. Lows dip down to about 68. Winds out of the southwest, 5 to 10 miles an hour. Chance of thunderstorms tomorrow. Daytime highs approaching 79. Cloudy skies expected. Chance for showers tomorrow night. Lows around 68. Mainly cloudy skies. That's the forecast. I'm meteorologist Megan Mulford for 98.7 Light FM. Right now, 73.
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Tonight's Delilah's Dilemma is from Holly. She and her two daughters moved in with her boyfriend. And though he makes promises to her, he doesn't follow through because he's a workaholic. Holly, you don't say what your boyfriend's profession is, what kind of job he has, or what you mean when you say he's a workaholic. There are people who are addicted to their jobs. There are people who are addicted to projects, and no matter how much they take on and no matter how much they produce, it's never enough. And their family comes second or third or fourth or fifth. But because you don't describe his behaviors at all, except that he's breaking promises, I have nothing to go on here except that he's a hardworking man who's trying to provide for you and the girls. So if he is working more than 50, 60 hours a week, the bottom line is 40 hours a week. But if you're trying to make ends meet in this economy, in this world, usually it means working two jobs or working 50, 55, 60 hours a week. And if it is more than that, if he's working more than 10 hours a day, he is probably a workaholic. Either that or he's just a very dedicated young man and his chosen profession is demanding more of him right now than it should be. But that isn't something I can answer because I don't know what his patterns of behavior are. He could be going out after work with friends and drinking or partying or drugging and then telling you that he's at work. He could be running around with another woman and telling you he's at work. He could be watching videos on the internet or playing video games and telling you it's work. I don't know. I don't have those facts. You would have to be the one to discern that. And then you are going to have to say, if you make a commitment to me or the girls, you have to follow through. You can't make commitments, blow them off, and then say, oh, well, I was working. It doesn't work that way. That's not what love is all about. So you two are going to have to learn to communicate, and then you are going to have to trust your judgment.

0: every single night that I come into the studio, especially on these beautiful summer nights, my heart's desire is to bring you joy. I'd like to bring you an ice cream cone, but I can't. My friend Dr. Kate can because she owns an ice cream truck. But I don't. I can't bring you a big double scoop of your favorite ice cream. I can't fix what is broken in your life. I can't fix your past. I can't do any of that, but I can help you focus on the joy, on the beauty, on the birds that sing in the morning, on the way the wind blows the clouds about, on the way that the clouds reflect off the still blue lake in the early afternoon. I can help you focus on these things, on the beauty of a friendship that's lasted decades, on the beauty of a love that's brand new, on jokes that you share with a friend that nobody else understands, but you do. These are the beautiful things that bring us joy, and I want to help you focus on those tonight. 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
17: Here's your WHOP Weather Center forecast. Slight chance of rain showers tonight. Otherwise, mainly cloudy skies expected. Lows dip down to about 68. Winds out of the southwest, 5 to 10 miles an hour. Chance of thunderstorms tomorrow. Daytime highs approaching 79. Cloudy skies expected. Chance for showers tomorrow night. Lows around 68. Mainly cloudy skies. That's the forecast. I'm meteorologist Megan Mulford for 98.7 Light FM. Right now, 73.
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0: welcome to the Delilah Show. Who's this?
1: This is Melissa. How are you, Delilah?
0: I'm wonderful, Melissa. What can I do for you?
1: Actually, I have a problem. I have a problem with my husband. Our marriage is going down. And I was wondering if he can please find some kind of song that maybe will get to his heart somehow.
0: Okay, what's your husband's name?
1: His name is William.
0: And what do you want to tell him?
1: I want to tell him that I love him and I know we have a lot of differences, but I'll do anything and everything to save our marriage.
0: So what seems to be the crux of the problem?
1: Well, it's really not much me. It's just that he likes hanging out with his friends a lot and he doesn't spend any quality time with me and our son.
0: So he's not ready to grow up and take on the responsibilities of being a husband and a father. He'd rather party and hang out with his friends.
1: Exactly.
0: So it's not something that you can do to change. He needs to stop and say, wait a second, I made a commitment. I took a sacred vow. I made a promise and I need to follow through on that instead of being an immature brat.
1: Exactly.
0: Well, I would suggest that you talk to a counselor, that you get some literature, that you surround yourself with people, Melissa, that can love you and encourage you. There's a great book called Love Must Be Tough that might give you some insights and help you to make some decisions as to what you need to do for your future with your son. And mostly pray. Because
1: yeah.
0: You can't make your husband grow up, but there's one who's much greater than you that can get your husband's attention.
1: Yeah, I wish he can touch his heart.
0: He can. Keep praying.
1: I'm gonna do that.

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1: Turn down the lights. Turn up the music. We're here to smooth off the rough edges of your day, to invite you to relax and unwind and put the pressures and the stress of the day aside and just think for a minute about that someone who loves you more than anything.

0: Good evening. Welcome, Charlie. What can I do for you?
1: Delilah, I've been married to a very wonderful lady for 33 years. Just in the last 6 months, our lives together has changed drastically. Her mother and father, who are 91 and 83, and my 89-year-old dad have all come to live in our home. And my bride takes care of them for me, and we just share the duties together. You compound that with the fact that she's medically retired because she's had problems with lupus. She's just a joy. She's made life so good and so special for a whole lot of people, and I thought perhaps you could play a song for her.
0: Wow. You guys have a lot of challenges, a lot of responsibilities.
1: It's never ending. From the crack of dawn till we go to bed at night, we're constantly involved doing something for one of them and helping them. But it's all good. I mean, we're just the kind of people we couldn't imagine being any other way, and we're thankful for that.
0: So it's come full circle.
1: Yeah.
0: From when they cared for you with all their energy and all their love and all their heart, and now it's your turn.
1: Yeah, I guess you could say. And both of us are thankful for it. It's a wonderful time because there were so many years when we were in the middle of our marriage, we didn't have an opportunity to actually visit them because we were involved in the military serving. And now just to have them around, it's really neat.
0: And did you have a song or you want me to find one?
1: Yeah, anything by Celine Dion would just be a joy. She's real crazy about her. And just to let her know that I love her so much and I appreciate all that she does for my father and for her mom and dad, and just to make our home such a special place. For all

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16: Here's your WHOP Weather Center forecast. Slight chance of rain showers tonight. Otherwise, mainly cloudy skies expected. Lows dip down to about 68. Winds out of the southwest, 5 to 10 miles an hour. Chance of thunderstorms tomorrow. Daytime highs approaching 79. Cloudy skies expected. Chance for showers tomorrow night. Lows around 68. Mainly cloudy skies. That's the forecast. I'm meteorologist Megan Mulford for 98.7 Light FM. Right now, 73.
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0: Who is this?
1: This is Megan.
0: Hi, Megan. What can I do for you tonight?
1: Actually, I'm traveling back home and been on the road for a little while, so I need some entertainment, and I kind of want to send a little dedication to a very, very good friend of mine. We actually were more than friends before I moved away, and it was kind of a new love at first sight kind of thing, and then I moved away and kind of just turned into just a friendship, because that's what, you know, he wanted. So just wanted to send a little dedication out to him.
0: A little dedication that says, okay, we're friends. I love you! I stupid love you! How can we just be friends when I want to kiss you and spend my life loving you?
1: I know. Okay. That's exactly how I feel. It was kind of a love at first sight kind of thing. I've never felt so comfortable with somebody ever. I've had plenty of boyfriends and all that, but never somebody that I could actually consider like a soulmate. So it was really, really special. So
0: okay. Have a good drive.
1: All right.

0: You know, one fun thing about having a new love in your life, in fact, for me, the most fun thing when I fell in love was getting to know them. 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What are their passions? What are their goals? What are their favorite colors or movies? 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
14: Here's your WHOP Weather Center forecast. Slight chance of rain showers tonight. Otherwise, mainly cloudy skies expected. Lows dip down to about 68. Winds out of the southwest, 5 to 10 miles an hour. Chance of thunderstorms tomorrow. Daytime highs approaching 79. Cloudy skies expected. Chance for showers tomorrow night. Lows around 68. Mainly cloudy skies. That's the forecast. I'm meteorologist Megan Mulford for 98.7 Light FM. 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

0: What can I do for you, Darian?
1: I just met somebody recently. I've been in and out of bad relationships, and I just met this wonderful gal that I want to be with. Her name is Elena. And we have not been on a date yet, but we both love each other very much with all of our heart and soul. And I just wanted to tell her that. Right now, she's traveling. She's in Russia, and I'm traveling as well. But I want you to find a song that will connect us.
0: You say you've never dated, but you love her with all your heart and soul.
1: Yes, and she has told me the same thing.
0: How do you know you love her with all your heart and soul if you haven't spent any time together?
1: We have. We ran into each other at an airport.
0: So you met at an airport when?
1: Probably about a month and a half ago.
0: Like just two strangers passing in an airport?
1: Yep.
0: And how many hours have you talked since that first encounter?
1: Well, we talk almost every day. We also write each other back and forth, email each other, and we talk online.
0: And have you spent any time together since you saw her in the airport?
1: Yes, we had we did sit down together. We had dinner. I guess you can say we had a date.
0: So one date since you saw her in the airport, and does she live in the same area as you?
1: Yes, she does.
0: But right now she's traveling.
1: Yes. She went back to go visit her family.
0: All right, let me find a song for you. Good luck.
1: All right, thank you.

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1: Life moves so fast. And one thing that I've learned over the years is that we don't always have second chances. None of us are promised a tomorrow. So seize the moment, seize the day, live it fully, live it well, and love well while you're doing it. I am here to help you do just that tonight.

0: Scott, what can I do to make your night a little more special?
1: Oh, I was just wanting to see if you might be able to play a song for someone very special in my life that I miss tremendously.
0: Okay, and who is this someone and why are you missing them?
1: Well, we've just been having a lot of problems and we're separated right now. And her name's Lori and she's got 3 children and I miss them just as much as I miss her, actually. But I was just wanting to see if I could dedicate a song to her or play a song for her. Just to let her know that I really miss her, and I miss her a lot.
0: If you were to boil down your relationship problems in a pot on the stove and boil off all the excess water, what would be left in the pot? What seems to be the crux, the wedge that is prying you two apart?
1: I would probably say pride on both of our parts.
0: Well, you can't do anything about hers, so what can you do about yours?
1: I guess swallow it.
0: There's a good idea. Need some salt?
1: There you go.
0: That's a big issue, isn't it?
1: Yes, it is.
0: Just when you think you've mastered it and you're a humble person, you realize even in thinking it, you're not humble.
1: Yeah.
0: So what song would you like to hear for Lori tonight?
1: Well, pick something that would let her know that I love her and that I miss her.
0: Okay, you go work on swallowing the pride and I'll find a good song for you.

0: helping to remind you to focus on the little blessings in life. So many people, and I used to count myself in this category, think that, well, once I get to point A, I'll be happy. Once I get my degree and I'm done with school, I'll be happy. Once I find the perfect job, I'll be happy. Once I get out of this miserable job and away from these people that are jerks, then I'll be happy. Once I get married, I'll be happy. Oh my gosh, my marriage is horrible. Once I get divorced, I'll be happy. Once I have children, I'll be happy. Once my children are grown and gone, then I'll be happy. And before you know it, life is gone and you're still waiting for something outside of you to make you happy. Tonight, find joy. It's much more lasting than happiness. And it doesn't come from circumstances changing. It doesn't come from getting what you want. It comes from wanting what's given you. Just a thought, you're listening to Delilah. On Light 98.7.
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17: Here's your WHOP Weather Center forecast. Slight chance of rain showers tonight. Otherwise, mainly cloudy skies expected. Lows dip down to about 68. Winds out of the southwest, 5 to 10 miles an hour. Chance of thunderstorms tomorrow. Daytime highs approaching 79. Cloudy skies expected. Chance for showers tomorrow night. Lows around 68. Mainly cloudy skies. That's the forecast. I'm meteorologist Megan Mulford for 98.7 Light FM. 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

0: Greg, hi. Thank you for calling. This is Delilah. What can I do for you?
1: I'd like to dedicate a song.
0: To who?
1: To Lisa.
0: And who is Lisa?
1: Lisa's my fiance.
0: And what do you want to tell the world about you and Lisa?
1: I just want to say that I love her very much. And we used to date when we were kids, about 15, 16 years old around there. And our families didn't approve of it because she is my brother's wife's sister. So due to family, we had to split up. And she went her way, I went my way. We totally lost contact with each other.
0: Even though your brother was married to her sister, you didn't see each other at family reunions and stuff?
1: No, I'm a tractor trailer driver, so I'm always out over the road, gone, and I very, very seldom make it home to any of those reunions or anything. And actually, her family themselves had lost contact with her because she got married and moved to another state. They didn't know where she was or anything.
0: Is your brother still married to her sister?
1: Yes, they're going on their 30th anniversary.
0: Oh, my goodness.
1: So what was weird is how we got back together. And like I said, I drive tractor trailer, and I stopped at a Walmart. And I was in there doing some shopping, and it was weird because we just bumped into each other. And it's like, wait a minute, I know you. And we started dating and been together since.
0: And you bumped into her at a store?
1: Right, at Walmart.
0: At Walmart. Wow. What a great story.
1: It's great.
0: All right, let me play a song for you. Congratulations.
1: Thank you, Delilah.
0: Bye-bye, hon.

0: So what's going on in your world? Is there peace in your heart? Is there peace in your relationships? I talked to a lady the other night who's been married 30 years, and she is heartsick because her husband, her partner, the man she loves and had children with, is being deceitful. He has become involved in addictive behavior, and he is being so deceitful. And every time he moves his lips, it seems like they're lying. And she was asking me how to make him stop being deceitful. Honey, if there were a magic incantation, a wand you could wave, some way you could make somebody else be honest, trust me, I would have figured it out long ago. But that is not how life works. God gives us free will. And your husband has free will. And with that free will, he is free to make good choices or bad choices. And you have the free will to decide if you are going to continue to tolerate those lies and dishonesty and deceit or not. But there is help. If you are involved with somebody who is addicted, be it to drugs or alcohol or pornography or gambling, there is help. You can find a support group that will help you to navigate these crazy waters. I promise you that. I will be here if you are going through a stressful time or a joyous time, whatever it is you're going through. I'll be here for you all night long. 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
16: Here's your WHOP Weather Center forecast. Slight chance of rain showers tonight. Otherwise, mainly cloudy skies expected. Lows dip down to about 68. Winds out of the southwest, 5 to 10 miles an hour. Chance of thunderstorms tomorrow. Daytime highs approaching 79. Cloudy skies expected. Chance for showers tomorrow night. Lows around 68. Mainly cloudy skies. That's the forecast. I'm meteorologist Megan Mulford for 98.7 Light FM. 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

0: Hi, good evening. 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
1: Well, I wanted to dedicate a song to the love of my life. She's my ex-wife, and we've been together probably a little over 7 years, and it's been kind of a on and off again type relationship, and we got divorced about a year and a half ago, and we continued to see each other for a while, and I guess I was trying to protect her, or thought I was, or just being stupid, I guess. And I told her I didn't think we needed to see each other anymore. And now I regret that, and I'm trying to get back together with her. I want her back, and I made a lot of mistakes, but I see where I've gone wrong. So I'm just pulling out all the stops. I'm doing everything I can think of to try to get her back.
0: What's her name, Dan?
1: Well, her name's Margaret Ann.
0: So you said you were trying to protect her by breaking up with her. What were you protecting her from?
1: From me, I guess. Mainly, or at least I thought I was. I had a lot of issues with my children and so forth like that that just seemed to keep getting in the way. And rather than be the man that I should have been and put a stop to all that, I let my one love slip away from me.
0: I will play a song for her, and I hope she's listening, and I hope she calls you and you at least can talk through things.
1: All right. Thank you.

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1: How are you tonight? Did you have a long day? Did you have a bad day and you need some hope and inspiration? We're here to talk to you, to laugh with you, sometimes to cry with you, but always to encourage you, to let you know how much we appreciate you and how special you are

0: thanks for calling. This is Delilah. Who's on the line with me?
1: It's Carol. How are you?
0: Carol, I'm good. What can I do for you?
1: I'd like to make a special dedication to someone I love.
0: Who is this someone? What do you want to tell him?
1: It's Kenny, and he went to his dad's wedding this weekend without me, and I just want to tell him that I love him very much, and whatever decisions he makes, I'll stand by him.
0: Kenny is what in your life?
1: He's my ex-boyfriend just a couple of days ago, but I don't want him to be my ex-boyfriend. I want him to know that I love him.
0: Oh, wait, no. I'm asking the questions here. Just answer the questions.
1: All right.
0: Okay, so you were dating a man named Kenny for how long?
1: 3 years with 3 kids that he helped me raise.
0: And then his father, who is how old?
1: Oh, his father's in his 50s.
0: So this is a man who's much younger than you.
1: Yeah, he is. Yeah, I'm 45. He's going to be 26 in September.
0: A younger man went to dad's wedding and chose not to take the significant other.
1: They disinvited me, and I'm not really sure why. So I thought it was not good for him to go, because that would be like telling his family it's okay to just disrespect me. And
0: the wedding's not about you.
1: No, it's not about me. I should have just let him go and let it go. And I wasn't thinking clearly. I don't know. I just was not thinking clearly. It happens.
0: And so you made a big stink about it and said, if you go, then we're not together.
1: Kind of, yeah.
0: So you've made amends.
1: Yeah.
0: You told him you're wicked sorry.
1: Yes, I did tell him I'm sorry.
0: His family disrespected you. Families do that.
1: Yes, they do.
0: And number two, I'm sorry that you, like me, are a hothead. But it happens.
1: Yes, it does.
0: So let me play a song for you, and I hope that he can get to a point of forgiveness.

0: Are you longing for peace and serenity tonight? Maybe you're trying to create peace and serenity by being manipulative, by minding someone else's business. Oh, I'm so good at that. I am so good at minding other people's business that I forget that I really need to be minding my own business. If you want serenity in your life, you're never going to get it by trying to force somebody to be what you think they should be. You're not. Doesn't work that way. I know that to be true. I have a hard time applying it in my own life, but I know it to be true. I'm glad that you are here with us tonight as we search for serenity and peace in a crazy world, as we encourage each other to love someone, to truly reach out in love. 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
17: Here's your WHOP Weather Center forecast. Slight chance of rain showers tonight. Otherwise, mainly cloudy skies expected. Lows dip down to about 68. Winds out of the southwest, 5 to 10 miles an hour. Chance of thunderstorms tomorrow. Daytime highs approaching 79. Cloudy skies expected. Chance for showers tomorrow night. Lows around 68. Mainly cloudy skies. That's the forecast. I'm meteorologist Megan Mulford for 98.7 Light FM. 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

0: Evie, what can I do for you?
1: Hi, Delilah. I just want to say thank you for your show. I've been listening to you for a really long time, and your stories on your show always make me feel a lot better when I'm on, like, a long drive and stuff. And I'm 25 years old, and a lot of my friends are getting married, and a lot of them have long-term boyfriends, and I just haven't met that person yet, and I was hoping you could play a song for me just to give me a little hope and just find that that guy's out there somewhere for me. I just haven't found him yet.
0: And I'm sorry, how old are you?
1: I'm 25.
0: So now is the time when every week, it seems, somebody is showing off the bling on Facebook. They're changing their Facebook status. They're planning the wedding, or they've already got the baby on the way.
1: Yes.
0: And you're like, what? What? This is just not right. When's it going to be my turn?
1: I know.
0: Well, here's the thing, and I know you know this, but I'm going to repeat it because it bears repeating. God has a plan for your life, and instead of rushing into something thinking you're not where you should be at this stage of the game, it's much, much, much, much better to wait until the right one comes along.
1: Yeah.
0: Because when you rush and you, think, well, this is where I'm supposed to be at this stage in life, instead of just waiting for God to open the right doors with the right people, who, boy, do you pay a price for that?
1: I guess you're right.
0: I know I'm right because I did that. Okay?
1: Thank you so much.
0: All right. Let me play a song for you.
1: Thank you so much, Delilah. Have a great night.

0: One of the sweetest things about doing this show is I get to talk to people who I've talked to 20 years ago, 15 years ago, because I've been doing the show for a very long time. And it's always so sweet when someone calls and says, you know, we're young, but we're in love. And then 10 years later, they call back and say, we're so excited. We have two kids. And then 10 years after that, they call back and they said, everybody said we wouldn't last a few years. And here we are celebrating our 20-year anniversary. So if you are planning a wedding, you know in your spirit, in your heart, in your soul that you are meant to be with this person. I hope you have a beautiful, blessed wedding. And if you're not feeling that, run the other direction. Don't do what I did and go through with it anyway. You're listening to Delilah. 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
5: Here's your WHOP Weather Center forecast. Slight chance of rain showers tonight. Otherwise, mainly cloudy skies expected. Lows dip down to about 68. Winds out of the southwest, 5 to 10 miles an hour. Chance of thunderstorms tomorrow. Daytime highs approaching 79. Cloudy skies expected. Chance for showers tomorrow night. Lows around 68. Mainly cloudy skies. That's the forecast. I'm meteorologist Megan Mulford for 98.7 Light FM. 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

0: Hi, thank you for calling the Delilah Show. Who's this?
1: This is Jenny.
0: Jenny, what can I do for you?
1: I'd like you to play a song for me. Right now, I'm leaving somebody.
0: Leaving somebody as in giving somebody the boot?
1: Yep.
0: Who are you giving the boot?
1: My ex-boyfriend now.
0: Why?
1: I've been trying to give him the boot for 2 months because we're not really getting along. We're fighting.
0: Oh, come on. I need more information than that.
1: Well, I've been going through a lot, and he drinks, so the combination's not really a good mix.
0: Now, any combination is not a good mix with somebody with a drinking problem, honey.
1: Exactly.
0: And so what made you open your eyes and go, you know what, I don't want to live like this. I deserve better than this.
1: We just kept fighting, and I ended up at the hospital. Guy broke out with stress hives, and I can't. That's not the way I want to live.
0: Yeah, not good when your body is freaking out saying, hello.
1: Exactly.
0: The stress is killing me.
1: Exactly. I need to work on me instead of trying to work on everybody else.
0: Good for you. Have you thought about going to some Al-Anon meetings?
1: Well, me personally, I'm not the one that was drinking.
0: Al-Anon is not for the person that's drinking. Al-Anon is a program that is for people who love people who drink.
1: Oh, okay.
0: Even if you and this guy never speak again, I can just say the love you will receive and the things you will learn there will bless your life forever.

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1: If tonight is one of those nights where you're just trying to keep it together, minute by minute, hour by hour, this is the perfect place to be. You're not going to get bombarded with negative messages. I'm not a self-help guru who's going to tell you to just believe and it will happen. We're just people sharing our stories of the heart and really great music.

0: good evening. Welcome to the Delilah Show. Who's this?
1: This is Kevin, Delilah.
0: Kevin, thank you for your incredible patience. What can I do for you?
1: Well, I was hoping I could have you play a song tonight because I'm feeling kind of down. I have been for the past week or so. I'm thinking about an ex-girlfriend, and it's been about 2 years since we've been together. We were together for 6 months, and then one day the feelings weren't there for her anymore, and she just left.
0: And it's been 2 years since she just left?
1: Yeah, like it's been a while.
0: But all of a sudden the hurts come back to haunt you.
1: Well, I kind of wonder how she's doing. You know, like I haven't seen her or kept in touch with her, so I hope she's doing good. I mean, I think it would be neat someday just to find out how she's been.
0: What's her name?
1: Kathy.
0: So Kathy was warm for your form and things were going well, and then after 6 months she said, see ya, wouldn't want to be ya?
1: Well, she just said the feelings weren't there anymore and it wasn't fair for us to be together. Like the talk about marriage and stuff was there. I think maybe it was just a little bit young, like she was still kind of young, and I think that it kind of scared her that I wanted that serious of a commitment. I think that was one of the reasons.
0: How old was she?
1: 19.
0: Yeah, that's young. So we're sending out a hey to your ex-girlfriend, Kathy, saying, I'd love to know if you're okay. I'd like to catch up. Does she know how to get in touch with you?
1: She knows how to get in touch with me, Delilah, but it was a messy breakup, and they say sometimes you need the time to heal the wounds or whatever. It's been a while, and I'm hoping that, you know, if she hears me tonight on the Delilah Show, that, you know, maybe she'll give me a call. And maybe we can catch up and just see if, you know, maybe we can rekindle something and get back together, or at least be friends, if nothing else.
0: All right, let me find a song to help.
1: Thanks, Delilah.
0: Good luck, honey.
2: 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I'll never give up looking for my baby.

0: What are your favorite sounds of summer? 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I love it when the doors are open. 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The windows are open and I hear the kids outside just laughing and having fun. Water gun fights. I love it when I wake up early, early, early in the morning and the birds are already chirping. My rooster decides, 5 o'clock in the morning, it's time to crow. And all the beautiful birds that are singing and flitting about. I love this time of year. I hope the sounds of summer are a symphony in your heart. 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
19: Here's your WHOP Weather Center forecast. Slight chance of rain showers overnight. Otherwise, mainly cloudy skies expected. Lows level off around 68. Southwesterly winds 5 to 10 miles an hour. Cloudy skies expected Sunday. Chance of thunderstorms. Highs level off around 79. Chance of rain showers Sunday night 68. That's the forecast. I'm meteorologist Megan Mulford for 98.7 Light FM. Right now, it's 71 degrees.
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0: Steve, what can I do for you?
1: I've been having troubles with my wife, and I think going separate ways now, and I would really like to reach out and touch her. And my heart's just been torn apart by everything that's happened between us, and I just would hope for a song that I could reach her heart again. And
0: What's tearing you apart?
1: She had an affair on me, and we're looking at divorce right now.
0: Is she still involved with the other person?
1: A little bit, but...
0: Honey, that's like being a little bit pregnant.
1: I know.
0: If she's still involved with the other person, that tells you exactly where her heart is.
1: Okay.
0: If she wanted to reconcile with you, she wouldn't be involved with the other person. She would have gone, oh my gosh, I made a huge mistake. I don't know what I was thinking. I love you. I don't love him. Please forgive me. And she would make sincere amends,
1: yeah,
0: and she would change. If
1: yeah,
0: she's still wanting to see the other person, she is telling you loud and clear, I love him. You know what, Steve? You sound like such a sweet and tender and nice guy. And I will play a song for you two. But
1: okay,
0: I just want to encourage you and tell you that I know you feel like your world is crumbling down and there's not going to be a tomorrow. But there's a lot of people who survive this kind of heartache. And I know it's hard to believe, but you will come out on the other side. You know, until the fat lady sings, don't toss in the towel.
1: Yes.
0: Let me play a song of hope for you, honey.
1: Okay.

0: It is just about time for me to say goodnight. In fact, it is time. Thank you for letting me be a part of your night, for letting me tuck you into bed on a musical note. Do me a favor. Take some time out of your busy schedule to slow down and love someone. Good night. 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
19: Here's your WHOP Weather Center forecast. Slight chance of rain showers overnight, otherwise partly cloudy. Lows level off around 68, southwest winds at around 5 miles an hour. Cloudy skies Sunday. Chance of thunderstorms, daytime highs approaching 79. Partly cloudy skies Sunday night, slight chance of thunderstorms, lows around 68. That's the forecast. I'm meteorologist Megan Mulford for 98.7 Light FM. Right now, 71.
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I received this letter from a young listener named Ashley. Ashley is very, very young, and yet she is filled with mature wisdom. She says, I'm a 21-year-old mother to an almost one-year-old little girl, and I'm married to the best man in the world. I recently had a headache, a bad migraine. I was sent to the ER. My CAT scan came back saying they had found a cyst in my brain and they needed a neurologist to find out more. It's been two very long and very hard months since then. Waiting for good or even bad results is hard. My husband has been there right along with me, caring for me and worrying what my health holds for our new little family. The other day I went into the doctor for a follow-up. The doctors are still unsure and might do further testing, but for right now, things aren't looking as good as we had hoped. Delilah, I'm looking for a song to let my husband know that even though he is staying strong for me, that it's okay for him to break down and show his emotions. I thank you so very much, and please let your listeners know, please don't sweat the small stuff. Life is too short. Tell them to focus instead on their family and pray for what the future holds.

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1: NBC News Radio, I'm Rob Martier. A gunman is dead along with multiple others after shots rang out near an In-N-Out Burger in Twin Falls, Idaho earlier today. Twin Falls Police Chief Matthew Hicks could not confirm the exact death toll when speaking to the media. U.S. embassies in the Middle East are spreading the message to American citizens to be prepared to leave the region due to the unpredictable Iranian regime. An advisory from the U.S. embassy in Saudi Arabia says citizens should exercise caution and be prepared for flight cancellations, airspace closures, and potential travel disruptions. Former Vice President Kamala Harris thinks a bigger Supreme Court might be just what America needs. Speaking Friday at the National Urban League Conference in Nashville, the one-time Democratic presidential nominee said, quote, "We need to revisit the point of expanding the court to 13 justices, just like we have 13 district courts." Rob Martier, NBC News Radio.
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3: This is WHOP News, brought to you by HES, proudly powering Hopkinsville for over 80 years. The number of first-time filings for unemployment are decreasing across Kentucky. That's according to the U.S. Department of Labor, which says for the week ending July 25th, there were more than 1,500 first-time filings in the state, which is several hundred less filings than the week prior. Nationally, the number of initial filings increased compared to the week prior as well. Kentucky Attorney General Russell Coleman is working to uphold a pair of convictions in connection with the killing of Crystal Rogers. Coleman released a statement saying he is fighting appeals filed with the Kentucky Supreme Court by Joseph Lawson and Stephen Lawson. Both men have been convicted of conspiring with Brooks Houck, who was in a relationship with Rogers. That's your news. I'm Jason Knight.
4: Here's your WHOP Weather Center forecast. Slight chance of rain showers overnight, otherwise partly cloudy. Lows level off around 68, southwest winds at around 5 miles an hour. Cloudy skies Sunday, chance of thunderstorms, daytime highs approaching 79. Partly cloudy skies Sunday night, slight chance of thunderstorms, lows around 68. That's the forecast. I'm meteorologist Megan Mulford for 98.7 Light FM. Right now, 71.
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still haven't found what I'm looking for from U2. We're looking for new music from U2. They're still working on that new album, and hopefully it will be out before the end of the year, but no promises. We'll keep you up to date on that. I'm Joe. Thanks for being here. It's great to be with you. Here's Mr. Big.

0: We built this city on rock and roll. That's Jefferson Starship. Actually, that by that time, they were just called plain old Starship. Started out as Jefferson Airplane. Then it was Jefferson Starship. Then it became Starship. We built this city from Starship. And Wake Me Up from Avicii. Mr. Big in there, too, to be with you. I'm Joe. Glad to be with you. And thank you for joining me. Lots more great music coming up. Tears for Fears and Bryan Adams. He's out on tour right now. But up next, hang on for Justin Bieber.
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2: Here's your WHOP Weather Center forecast. Slight chance of rain showers overnight, otherwise partly cloudy. Lows level off around 68, southwest winds at around 5 miles an hour. Cloudy skies Sunday. Chance of thunderstorms, daytime highs approaching 79. Partly cloudy skies Sunday night, slight chance of thunderstorms, lows around 68. That's the forecast. I'm meteorologist Megan Mulford for 98.7 Light FM. Right now, it's 70 degrees.
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0: Can't stop this thing we started. That's Brian Adams not stopping the touring that just started last weekend. He's got this leg of the Roll with the Punches tour underway. Started last weekend in St. Louis. And Pat Benatar and Neil Giraldo in the band are opening up for the Roll with the Punches tour from Brian Adams. And right before Brian Adams, music from Tears for Fears.
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0: Still at number one on the Billboard Hot 100 chart, Choosin' Texas. There's Ella Langley, the number one song in the country. And Charles and Eddie, Would I Lie to You? Right before that, I'm Joe. No lies at all. Just a look at the calendar for today. It is today, the first day of August. A big day in music. 1981, MTV goes on the air. 45 years ago, if my math is correct, 1981, the first day of MTV. First video, of course, was Video Killed the Radio Star from The Buggles. Michael Jackson and Lisa Marie Presley announced that they are married, having wed at a secret ceremony in the Dominican Republic 11 weeks earlier. They announced it, though, on this day, August 1st, 1994. It was on this day in 1990, after writing the song Blaze of Glory for the movie, John Bon Jovi makes his acting debut in the movie Young Guns 2, playing an inmate who gets shot. 1971, George Harrison hosted the Concert for Bangladesh, the first major charity concert and the precursor to Live Aid. Guests included Bob Dylan, Eric Clapton, Billy Preston, and Ringo Starr. And on this day in 2015, Rush played their last concert with drummer Neil Peart, closing out their R40 live tour at a show in the Forum in Los Angeles. It was not announced as their farewell, but the band hinted that it might be, and indeed it was their last show with Neil. And in 2014, the movie Guardians of the Galaxy opened in America, reviving lots of 70s favorite music songs like Hooked on a Feeling and Come and Get Your Love. That's a look at today, August 1st.
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12: Here's your WHOP Weather Center forecast. Slight chance of rain showers overnight, otherwise partly cloudy. Lows level off around 68. Southwest winds at around 5 miles an hour. Cloudy skies Sunday. Chance of thunderstorms. Daytime highs approaching 79.
2: partly cloudy skies Sunday night. Slight chance of thunderstorms. Lows around 68. That's the forecast. I'm meteorologist Megan Mulford for 98.7 Light FM. Right now, it's 70 degrees.
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1: NBC News Radio, I'm Jim Forbes. President Trump says Iran has been spared from attack for now. In a Saturday Evening Post on Truth Social, Trump said, quote, "We have just been asked by Iran and other Middle Eastern countries to hold off any attack." He said he agreed to do so in order to get a deal done quickly that would include the immediate, complete, and total opening of the Hormuz Strait and an end to Iran's nuclear threat. Trump said Israel is on board with the latest course of action. And shots were fired near an In-N-Out Burger in Twin Falls, Idaho, earlier Saturday in what authorities called an active shooter situation. Twin Falls Police Chief Matthew Hicks says the suspected gunman is dead, along with multiple other fatalities. He could not confirm the exact toll. Earlier reports said at least three people had been killed and two others injured. Chief Hicks noted they believe the threat to the community is over. I'm Jim Forbes.
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3: This is WHOP News brought to you by HES, proudly powering Hopkinsville for over 80 years. The number of first-time filings for unemployment are decreasing across Kentucky. That's according to the U.S. Department of Labor, which says for the week ending July 25th, there were more than 1,500 first-time filings in the state, which is several hundred less filings than the week prior. Nationally, the number of initial filings increased compared to the week prior as well. Kentucky Attorney General Russell Coleman is working to uphold a pair of convictions in connection with the killing of Crystal Rogers. Coleman released a statement saying he is fighting appeals filed with the Kentucky Supreme Court by Joseph Lawson and Stephen Lawson. Both men have been convicted of conspiring with Brooks Houck, who was in a relationship with Rogers. That's your news. I'm Jason Knight.
4: Here's your WHOP Weather Center forecast. Chance of thunderstorms today. Otherwise, cloudy skies expected. Highs level off around 79. Winds out of the west, 5 to 10 miles an hour. Slight chance of thunderstorms tonight. Lows dip down to about 68. Partly cloudy skies. A mix of clouds and sun tomorrow. Chance of thunderstorms. Highs level off around 83. That's the forecast. I'm meteorologist Megan Mulford for 98.7 Light FM. Right now, it's 70 degrees.
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Shadows of the Night, Pat Benatar out on the road right now, opening up for Brian Adams on his Roll with the Punches tour. The new leg of that tour just got started last weekend. Starting up another great hour of great music with Olivia Dean coming up and Cutting Crew. Here's The Weeknd, Save Your Tears.

0: Well, that song's doing great here in America, as is her other song here in America, Man I Need. And she's doing great overseas, too, with her duet with Sam Fender. The song is called Rain Me In, and that song just broke a record. 19 weeks for Rain Me In at number one. It's now the longest-running number one hit in the history of the United Kingdom's official singles chart. Congratulations. The previous record was 18 weeks, set all the way back in 1953 by Frankie Lane and a song called I Believe. But now Olivia Dean and Sam Fender have the number one song record with Rain Me In. Congratulations.
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5: Here's your WHOP Weather Center forecast. Chance of thunderstorms today. Otherwise, cloudy skies expected. Highs level off around 79. Winds out of the west, 5 to 10 miles an hour. Slight chance of thunderstorms tonight. Lows dip down to about 68. Partly cloudy skies. A mix of clouds and sun tomorrow. Chance of thunderstorms. Highs level off around 83. That's the forecast. I'm meteorologist Megan Mulford for 98.7 Light FM. Right now, it's 70 degrees.
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0: Yeah, it's okay to dance if you want to. Turn up the radio and dance around. Why not? Lady Gaga and Just Dance. Barely Breathing from Duncan Sheik and Paula Abdul. Straight up. You can dance to that one. Coming up in just a couple of minutes, hang on for music from the Goo Goo Dolls and also Bruno Mars. And we'll take a look at the birthday list for the first day of August.
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0: Father Figure, one of the huge hits for George Michael solo, and also Bruno Mars, 24 Karat Magic. 24 candles on the cake, or maybe more, maybe less. If you're having a birthday today, happy birthday to you. Time to take a look at the birthdays for today. The celebrity birthday list is kind of a long one. We got to say happy birthday to Joe Elliott of Def Leppard. He's 67. Blues guitarist and singer Robert Cray is 73. Sean Penn's brother Michael Penn is a pop singer, and Michael Penn is 68 today. Adam Duritz of The Counting Crows is 62. Movie director Sam Mendes is 61. Danny Harrison, the son of George Harrison, is 48 today. Jason Momoa, the actor, is 47. And Tempest Bledsoe from The Cosby Show is 53 today.
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10: Here's your WHOP Weather Center forecast. Chance of thunderstorms today. Otherwise, cloudy skies expected. Highs level off around 80. Winds out of the west, 5 to 10 miles an hour. Partly cloudy skies tonight. Slight chance of thunderstorms, 68. Partly cloudy skies tomorrow. Chance of thunderstorms. Daytime highs approaching 83. That's the forecast. I'm meteorologist Megan Mulford for 98.7 Light FM. Currently, it's 70 degrees.
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1: NBC News Radio, I'm Jim Forbes. President Trump says he's calling off an attack on Iran for now in order to get a deal done. In a Saturday evening post on Truth Social, Trump said, quote, "We have just been asked by Iran and other Middle Eastern countries to hold off any attack." He said he agreed to do so in order to get a deal done quickly. And strong winds in central and eastern Washington are causing wildfires to explode. Washington National Guard Major General Gent Welsh says it's the worst he's ever seen.
2: You've got fires burning in towns. You've got level three evacuations like I haven't seen before. So this is a very dangerous and very complex series of events that are impacting Washington, especially on the eastern Washington side right now.
1: Multiple homes have burned in the Spokane area. 4,000 homes are threatened. At least 3,000 acres burned when the fire jumped. And that's the very latest. I'm Jim Forbes.
3: From Hopkinsville's News Authority, this is WHOP News.
4: This is WHOP News brought to you by HES, proudly powering Hopkinsville for over 80 years. The number of first-time filings for unemployment are decreasing across Kentucky. That's according to the U.S. Department of Labor, which says for the week ending July 25th, there were more than 1,500 first-time filings in the state, which is several hundred less filings than the week prior. Nationally, the number of initial filings increased compared to the week prior as well. Kentucky Attorney General Russell Coleman is working to uphold a pair of convictions in connection with the killing of Crystal Rogers. Coleman released a statement saying he is fighting appeals filed with the Kentucky Supreme Court by Joseph Lawson and Stephen Lawson. Both men have been convicted of conspiring with Brooks Houck, who was in a relationship with Rogers. That's your news. I'm Jason Knight.
5: Here's your WHOP Weather Center forecast. Chance of thunderstorms today. Otherwise, cloudy skies expected. Highs level off around 80. Winds out of the west, 5 to 10 miles an hour. Partly cloudy skies tonight. Slight chance of thunderstorms, 68. Partly cloudy skies tomorrow. Chance of thunderstorms. Daytime highs approaching 83. That's the forecast. I'm meteorologist Megan Mulford for 98.7 Light FM. Currently, it's 71 degrees.
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0: Bye bye. That's NSYNC with Bye Bye Bye, as if you couldn't tell. And Baby, I Love Your Way, Big Mountain, covering Peter Frampton's classic Promise, One in Rome, and Evanescence, Bring Me to Life. Bringing to life another hour of fantastic music. That's what it's all about. I'm Joe here with more of your favorites coming up. Seal, The Police, Alex Warren, and One Republic coming up.
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7: Here's your WHOP Weather Center forecast. Chance of thunderstorms today. Otherwise, cloudy skies expected. Highs level off around 80. Winds out of the west, 5 to 10 miles an hour. Partly cloudy skies tonight. Slight chance of thunderstorms, 68. Partly cloudy skies tomorrow. Chance of thunderstorms. Daytime highs approaching 83. That's the forecast. I'm meteorologist Megan Mulford for 98.7 Light FM. Currently, it's 71 degrees.
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And this town's lost its faith. Our colors will fade eventually. So if our time is running out, day after day, we'll make the mundane a masterpiece. Oh my, my, oh my, my love, I take one look at you, you're taking me out.

0: I've always loved that song from Steve Miller, the original, but that's a pretty cool version too. Fly Like an Eagle, that's Seal and his take on the Steve Miller classic. Police, Every Breath You Take, right before Seal. Thanks for joining me. Thanks for having the radio turned on. I'm Joe with One Republic coming up next.
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0: Going all around the world, Lisa Stansfield and Phil Collins in the air tonight. Congratulations to Phil Collins as a new member of the Rock and Roll Hall of Fame. As a solo artist, he's been in the Rock and Roll Hall of Fame, of course, with Genesis. But coming up this November, he'll be part of the class of 2026. Those induction ceremonies are happening at the Peacock Theater in California coming up in November. Looking forward to it. Phil says he's going to be there, but he's not going to perform.
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10: Here's your WHOP Weather Center forecast. Chance of thunderstorms today. Otherwise, cloudy skies expected. Daytime highs approaching 80. Winds out of the west, 5 to 10 miles an hour. Slight chance for storms tonight. Lows dip down to about 67. Partly cloudy skies. Cloudy skies with a few peaks of sun tomorrow. Daytime highs approaching 84. That's the forecast. I'm meteorologist Megan Mulford for 98.7 Light FM. Right now, 71.
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1: NBC News Radio, I'm Jim Forbes. Strong winds in central and eastern Washington are causing wildfires to explode. Washington National Guard Major General Gent Welsh says it's the worst he's ever seen.
2: You've got fires burning in towns. You've got level three evacuations like I haven't seen before. So this is a very dangerous and very complex series of events that are impacting Washington, especially on the eastern Washington side right now.
1: Multiple homes have burned in the Spokane area. 4,000 homes are threatened. And a fast-moving wildfire is exploding in California's wine country. Cal Fire says the Feliz Fire broke out in Mendocino County north of San Francisco Saturday afternoon and blew up from 40 acres to over 500 in less than 3 hours. Officials say the wildfire is racing through dry vegetation at a, quote, dangerous rate, and that at last check, it was only 5% contained. I'm Jim Forbes.
3: From Hopkinsville's News Authority, this is WHOP News.
4: This is WHOP News, brought to you by HES, proudly powering Hopkinsville for over 80 years. The number of first-time filings for unemployment are decreasing across Kentucky. That's according to the U.S. Department of Labor, which says for the week ending July 25th, there were more than 1,500 first-time filings in the state, which is several hundred less filings than the week prior. Nationally, the number of initial filings increased compared to the week prior as well. Kentucky Attorney General Russell Coleman is working to uphold a pair of convictions in connection with the killing of Crystal Rogers. Coleman released a statement saying he is fighting appeals filed with the Kentucky Supreme Court by Joseph Lawson and Stephen Lawson. Both men have been convicted of conspiring with Brooks Houck, who was in a relationship with Rogers. That's your news. I'm Jason Knight.
5: Here's your WHOP Weather Center forecast. Chance of thunderstorms today. Otherwise, cloudy skies expected. Daytime highs approaching 80. Winds out of the west, 5 to 10 miles an hour. Slight chance for storms. Tonight, lows dip down to about 67. Partly cloudy skies. Cloudy skies with a few peaks of sun. Tomorrow, daytime highs approaching 84. That's the forecast. I'm meteorologist Megan Mulford for 98.7 Light FM. Right now, 71.
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Radioactive, Dan Reynolds and Imagine Dragons starting up this hour, and you belong to, not me, you belong to the city. Here's Glenn Frey.

0: Faith Hill and This Kiss, putting the wraps on a great set starting out this hour with the Imagine Dragons. Glenn Frey and Bruno Mars in there too, Just the Way You Are from Bruno, and You Belong to the City from Glenn Frey. I'm Joe with you, more of your favorites coming up. Three Doors Down and the Michael Jackson, the King of Pop, is just around the corner.
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12: Here's your WHOP Weather Center forecast. Chance of thunderstorms today. Otherwise, cloudy skies expected. Daytime highs approaching 80. Winds out of the west, 5 to 10 miles an hour. Slight chance for storms tonight. Lows dip down to about 67. Partly cloudy skies. Cloudy skies with a few peaks of sun tomorrow. Daytime highs approaching 84. That's the forecast. I'm meteorologist Megan Mulford for 98.7 Light FM. Right now, 71.
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0: Things have a way to come back to you. When you sow it, that's what you reap back. It's you get what you give. You reap what you sow. New Radicals. And the song, You Get What You Give. Also, Michael Jackson and Beat It. Here Without You from Three Doors Down. Couldn't be more happy to be here with you. I'm Joe, playing your favorite music and lots more of it coming up, including Prince and a band that's working on their follow-up album to their debut 30 years later.
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0: Olivia Rodrigo and Drop Dead. And right before Olivia, we had music from Four Non Blondes, who are working on a new album 30 years after their original debut LP. Prince in 1999 in there too. We're going to party like it's 1999. Don't leave the party. Keep the radio on. Keep it handy. Keep it turned up. Whitney Houston and Carly Rae Jepsen are coming up.
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8: Here's your WHOP Weather Center forecast. Chance of thunderstorms today. Otherwise, cloudy skies expected. Daytime highs approaching 80. Winds out of the west, 5 to 10 miles an hour. Slight chance for storms tonight. Lows dip down to about 67. Partly cloudy skies. Cloudy skies with a few peaks of sun tomorrow. Daytime highs approaching 84. That's the forecast. I'm meteorologist Megan Mulford for 98.7 Light FM. 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
1: NBC News Radio, I'm Jim Forbes. Thousands of people are evacuating in eastern Washington where a fast-moving wildfire is destroying homes in Spokane. Local reports say gusty winds are fueling the Old Trails fire, which jumped over the Spokane River late Saturday and started destroying homes in the northwest part of the city. Multiple homes have burned in the Spokane area. 4,000 homes are now threatened. And a fast-moving wildfire is exploding in California's wine country. Cal Fire says the Feliz Fire broke out in Mendocino County, north of San Francisco, on Saturday afternoon and blew up from 40 acres to over 500 in less than 3 hours. Officials say the wildfire is racing through dry vegetation at, quote, a dangerous rate, and at last check was only 5% contained. An evacuation warning has been issued in the town of Hopeland. I'm Jim Forbes.
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3: This is WHOP News, brought to you by HES, proudly powering Hopkinsville for over 80 years. The number of first-time filings for unemployment are decreasing across Kentucky. That's according to the U.S. Department of Labor, which says for the week ending July 25th, there were more than 1,500 first-time filings in the state, which is several hundred less filings than the week prior. Nationally, the number of initial filings increased compared to the week prior as well. Kentucky Attorney General Russell Coleman is working to uphold a pair of convictions in connection with the killing of Crystal Rogers. Coleman released a statement saying he is fighting appeals filed with the Kentucky Supreme Court by Joseph Lawson and Stephen Lawson. Both men have been convicted of conspiring with Brooks Houck, who was in a relationship with Rogers. That's your news. I'm Jason Knight.
4: Here's your WHOP Weather Center forecast. Chance of thunderstorms today. Otherwise, cloudy skies expected. Highs level off around 80. Westerly winds 5 to 10 miles an hour. Slight chance of thunderstorms tonight. Lows dip down to about 67. Partly cloudy skies. Daytime highs approaching 84. Tomorrow, cloudy skies with a few peaks of sun. That's the forecast. I'm meteorologist Megan Mulford for 98.7 Light FM. Right now, 70.
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The Final Frontier continues the final tour for Journey. There's Lights singing about San Francisco, their hometown, starting up this hour. The Fate of Ophelia. Here's Taylor Swift.

0: Together, Together is the tour right now for Harry Styles. There's American Girls from Harry. And John Waite, Missing You. Fade Ophelia from Taylor Swift in there, too. And I started with Lights from Journey. After Journey's Final Frontier tour, it's going to be interesting to see what happens. Neil Sean already has trademarked Journey Beyond for merchandise and for, you know, the band's name. We'll see what happens and who will be making up Journey Beyond. They're not done touring right now. They're continuing to be out on the road. REO Speedwagon and Natasha Bedingfield are coming up.
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5: Here's your WHOP Weather Center forecast. Chance of thunderstorms today. Otherwise cloudy skies expected. Highs level off around 80. Westerly winds 5 to 10 miles an hour. Slight chance of thunderstorms tonight. Lows dip down to about 67. Partly cloudy skies. Daytime highs approaching 84. Tomorrow, cloudy skies with a few peaks of sun. That's the forecast. I'm meteorologist Megan Mulford for 98.7 Light FM. Right now, 70.
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0: Natasha Bedingfield and Unwritten. It's a blank slate. Talking about your life. Go out and write your story. Shanice, I love your smile and can't fight this feeling from REO Speedwagon. Feeling good about the music I've got coming up for you. Portugal the Man, Madonna, Jody Watley, and Matchbox 20 all coming up.
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0: Jody Watley, looking for a new love, and why not? Also, Portugal the Man, Feel It Still. Madonna's Vogue, Striking a Pose, started out that set. I mentioned Matchbox 20, didn't get a chance to squeeze Matchbox 20 in there, but I will, coming up in just a couple of minutes.
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7: Here's your WHOP Weather Center forecast. Chance of thunderstorms today. Otherwise, cloudy skies expected. Highs level off around 80. Westerly winds 5 to 10 miles an hour. Slight chance of thunderstorms. Tonight, lows dip down to about 67, partly cloudy skies. Daytime highs approaching 84. Tomorrow, cloudy skies with a few peaks of sun. That's the forecast. I'm meteorologist Megan Mulford for 98.7 Light FM. Right now, 70.
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1: NBC News Radio, I'm Jim Forbes. President Trump says Iran has been spared from attack for now. In a Saturday evening post on Truth Social, Trump said, quote, "We have just been asked by Iran and other Middle Eastern countries to hold off any attack." He said he agreed to do so in order to get a deal done quickly that would include the immediate, complete, and total opening of the Hormuz Strait and an end to Iran's nuclear threat. Trump said Israel is on board with the latest course of action. And shots were fired near an In-N-Out Burger in Twin Falls, Idaho, earlier Saturday in what authorities called an active shooter situation. Twin Falls Police Chief Matthew Hicks says the suspected gunman is dead, along with multiple other fatalities. He could not confirm the exact toll. Earlier reports said at least three people had been killed and two others injured. Chief Hicks noted they believe the threat to the community is over. I'm Jim Forbes.
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3: This is WHOP News, brought to you by HES, proudly powering Hopkinsville for over 80 years. The number of first-time filings for unemployment are decreasing across Kentucky. That's according to the U.S. Department of Labor, which says for the week ending July 25th, there were more than 1,500 first-time filings in the state, which is several hundred less filings than the week prior. Nationally, the number of initial filings increased compared to the week prior as well. Kentucky Attorney General Russell Coleman is working to uphold a pair of convictions in connection with the killing of Crystal Rogers. Coleman released a statement saying he is fighting appeals filed with the Kentucky Supreme Court by Joseph Lawson and Stephen Lawson. Both men have been convicted of conspiring with Brooks Houck, who was in a relationship with Rogers. That's your news. I'm Jason Knight.
4: Here's your WHOP Weather Center forecast. Chance of thunderstorms today. Otherwise, cloudy skies expected. Highs level off around 80. Westerly winds 5 to 10 miles an hour. Slight chance of thunderstorms tonight. Lows dip down to about 67. Partly cloudy skies. Daytime highs approaching 84. Tomorrow, cloudy skies with a few peaks of sun. That's the forecast. I'm meteorologist Megan Mulford for 98.7 Light FM. Right now, 70.
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Toes here on Saturday morning with Mark DeRocher. Thanks so much for making me a part of your wake-up routine. It is Sunday morning, the Lord's Day, and I knew you were waiting. I was just reading this in my scripture today. Patience, patience, patience. Here's Aretha and George Michael.

0: A little wild, but that is Sia with Chandelier. Mark DeRocher playing the songs you love to hear. Thanks for making us a part of that for sure on this Sunday. Very first Sunday in August. We have so much to be grateful for, that's for sure. And today, Sunday, obviously, shouldn't be the only day, but definitely the day to be most grateful.
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8: Here's your WHOP Weather Center forecast. Chance of thunderstorms today. Otherwise, cloudy skies expected. Highs level off around 80. Westerly winds 5 to 10 miles an hour. Slight chance of thunderstorms tonight. Lows dip down to about 67. Partly cloudy skies. Daytime highs approaching 84. Tomorrow, cloudy skies with a few peaks of sun. That's the forecast. I'm meteorologist Megan Mulford for 98.7 Light FM. Right now, 70.
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0: Good morning, that's Will Smith, of course, with Miami. Today, National Family Day. Yes, indeed. Maybe you're taking a trip to Miami with your entire family. Oh, we've got the music and the soundtrack for your summer right here, including DNC, Starship, and Gloria Estefan.
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0: remade from the 70s in the 80s, turning the beat around. That's Gloria Estefan, Mark DeRocher. It is time for a quick coffee break. We'll be right back. More of your favorites on the way, maybe even a church service.
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13: Here's your WHOP Weather Center forecast. Chance of thunderstorms today. Otherwise, cloudy skies expected. Highs level off around 80. West winds 5 to 10 miles an hour. Slight chance of thunderstorms tonight. Lows level off around 67. Partly cloudy skies. High temperatures reach up to 84. Tomorrow, sunshine mixed with clouds at times. That's the forecast. I'm meteorologist Megan Mulford for 98.7 Light FM. Right now, it's 70 degrees.
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1: Psalm 100, verse 5. For the Lord is good, his mercy is everlasting, and his truth endureth to all generations. Psalm 119, verse 90. Thy faithfulness is unto all generations. Thou hast established the earth, and it abideth. Luke 1:50, and his mercy is on them that fear him from generation to generation. Good morning, good morning, good morning, Hopkinsville, Kentucky, surrounding areas, and those of you who are listening abroad, we welcome you this morning to Light 98.7. This is your inspirational gospel hour. I am your host, Miss Relisa Wilson, God's golden girl of gospel. And this morning, friends and family, as always, we are here to lift up the name of Jesus, and we are here to praise him this morning at Light 98.7. Also, friends and family, I would like to dedicate this particular broadcast to the following women: Miss Phyllis Kendrick over at Cedar Grove Baptist Church, Miss Irma Cowell, Virginia Street Baptist Church, Miss Brenda Lambert, Miss Beverly Watkins, and Miss Betty Shelton, all of Virginia Street Baptist Church. This morning, friends and family, we are praying for Sister Betty this morning. We know that she became ill last week, and we lift her up in prayer because we know that God is a healer, and we know that she certainly loves him. We know that she loves him, and she has always put her trust in him. And so we, as a body of Christ, will continue to pray for her and lift up her and her family. And also this morning, friends and family, we send condolences to the Joubert family in the homegoing of Pastor Joshua Joubert, San Antonio, Texas. We dedicate this broadcast to his family, Miss Allison Joubert, and the daughters that they shared together. Pastor Joubert went home to be with the Lord last Sunday. And so we honor this great man of God this morning. And we honor all those who have went home to be with the Lord. Continue to listen to the broadcast this morning. 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

friends and family. I pray that you are being blessed this morning as you listen to Light 98.7. We are listening to old school featured artist, Miss Cece Winans. Last week, I was so blessed to have attended her Generations Conference. And doing that, it blessed me so much that God spoke to my heart to let others know this week that we must be in prayer at all times, and we must pray for the generations that come behind us. We must prepare our children for that which is to come. So this morning we're listening to the sounds of Cece Winans, old school hymns of old, to remind us of the things that Jesus has spoken to us. And again, those things that we must share with our children and our children's children. So this morning, friends and family, continue to lift them up with me and continue to praise the Lord this morning as we go old school, praising the Lord with Miss Cece Winans, our featured artist on this morning. Be blessed, one and all. 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

Praise the Lord, friends and family. Pray that you are continuing to be blessed on this morning. I do have some community announcements. On August the 2nd, between the 2 and 4 p.m. hour, the Human Rights Commission and Museum of Historic Hopkinsville presents Gather in Love Heritage Dinner and Awards. This is to kick off the celebration before the 8th of August, and they will have soul food and dinner. And this is to honor the community members who have served in leadership positions. So please feel free to attend August the 2nd, 2 to 4 p.m. at the Virginia Street Baptist Church Fellowship Hall, 210 South Virginia Street, Hopkinsville, Kentucky. Also, Human Rights Commission and Museums of Historic Hopkinsville presents Living Legacies, The Humphreys Family Speaks. And that will be Friday, August the 7th, beginning at 6 p.m. It will also be held at the Hopkinsville Museum here in Hopkinsville, Kentucky. And this will be part of the celebration for the Emancipation celebration for 8th of August. And the members of the Humphreys family will celebrate generations of love as they tell of their history and how resilient they have been down through the years. Also, the Human Rights Commission and Museum presents Sunshine and Soul Culture Fest. It will be held August the 8th between 10 a.m. and 4 p.m. And it will also be held at the Hopkinsville Christian County Museum, 217 East 9th Street, Hopkinsville, Kentucky. This is all for the weekend of 8th of August, which celebrates Emancipation Celebration Freedom. So please be advised of all of these community activities here in Hopkinsville, Kentucky. Be blessed, one and all. 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Oh!

friends and family. I pray that you are being blessed this morning as you continue to listen to the melodious sounds of Miss Cece Wynan. Friends and family, I do have another community announcement. This announcement is from the Todd County community, where on August the 7th at the 5 p.m. hour in Allensville, Kentucky, Mount Pleasant Baptist Church, Allensville, Kentucky, will hold a community concert in celebration of 8th of August, Emancipation Proclamation Freedom Weekend. Again, it will be held at the 5 p.m. hour at Mount Pleasant Baptist Church, Allensville, Kentucky. Come one, come all, and help us lift up the name of Jesus as we celebrate freedom. And I will be the host for that particular concert. So we ask that you come and that you bless us, and we will do our best to bless you, and we will lift up holy hands and celebrate freedom. 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

friends and family. Pray that you are lifting up holy hands. Pray that you're excited this morning and you're thinking about the goodness of Jesus and all that he's done for you. We are here this morning and we are just elated to be able to be in his presence and to be able to lift up holy hands and let the Lord know how much we love him and let a dying world know how much we love the Lord. So continue to be blessed. Continue to help me lift up the name of Jesus and let us do so as we listen to the melodious sounds of Miss CeCe Whining. 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

Friends and family, we have come to the close of another inspirational gospel hour. I pray that you are blessed on this morning. It has been wonderful to be with you this morning, friends and family. And I ask that you go in peace this week. I ask that you will continue to remember the goodness of Jesus and remember from generation to generation that thou art God and that he is with us, one and all. And also remember my motto, which is never give up, but always look up and remember that Jesus is the answer. And if you have no place to worship this morning, please stop by 592 Peaches Mill Road, Clarksville, Tennessee, House of Praise, where the pastor is Kenneth LaBelle, and Pastor LaBelle invites you to all worship services at House of Praise. Until next time, be blessed. Until next time, continue to lift him up from generation to generation. 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
1: NBC News Radio, I'm Lisa Taylor. A shooting has left several people dead at a fast food restaurant in Idaho.
2: The suspected shooter in this incident is deceased. He was nearby on the scene there, and we are working to try to ascertain his identity and the motivations behind that. We'll be able to figure that out in the next coming days.
1: That's Twin Falls Police Chief Matthew Hicks. Police are not confirming how many were killed in Saturday's incident outside an In-N-Out Burger in Twin Falls, but earlier reports claimed there were three dead. It's still unclear what led to the shooting. Thousands of people are evacuating in eastern Washington, where a fast-moving wildfire is destroying homes in Spokane. Local authorities have declared a state of emergency in Spokane County, where about 5,000 homes are under threat from the wildfire, which has started destroying homes in the northwest part of Spokane. Washington Governor Bob Ferguson has declared a statewide emergency due to conditions including high winds, dry vegetation, and above-normal temperatures. Washington fire crews are currently battling 10 large wildfires across the state. A fast-moving wildfire is exploding in California's wine country. CAL FIRE says the Feliz Fire broke out in Mendocino County, north of San Francisco, Saturday afternoon and blew up from 40 acres to over 500 in less than 3 hours. Officials say the wildfire is racing through dry vegetation at a dangerous rate and at last check was only 5% contained. A federal judge in Colorado is restoring NCAA eligibility for a class of Division I athletes affected by the organization's new eligibility rules. The judge on Saturday granted a class-wide preliminary injunction requiring the NCAA to declare eligible athletes from the high school class of 2022 who exhausted 4 seasons of eligibility after the 2025-26 season. The lawsuit argued the NCAA's new 5-for-5 eligibility rule unfairly excluded the class of 2022 while allowing later classes to benefit from an additional season. You're listening to the latest on NBC News Radio.
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1: A famous mountain climber has died in an avalanche. Nepali climber Nirmal Purja held the record for the fastest ascent to the world's 14 highest mountains. On Saturday, Purja died in an avalanche during an expedition in Pakistan. His company, Elite Exped, said Saturday, "It is with profound sadness and immense heartbreak that we confirm Nirmal Purja tragically lost his life." The 43-year-old guide and 9 others have been missing since Thursday. Coming up in the business week ahead, the monthly jobs report will be in the headlines when it's released by the Labor Department. Most analysts expect to see that the economy added an estimated 85,000 new non-farm payroll jobs in July. That would be a notable increase from the 57,000 jobs added the month prior, although the unemployment rate is forecast to tick slightly up to 4.3%. WNBA star Brittany Griner and her wife, Sherelle Griner, are calling it quits. More from Lisa Carton.
9: The Atlanta Journal-Constitution reports the former Atlanta Dream player filed for divorce from her wife in Georgia's Fulton County on Thursday. The Griners, who have been married since 2018, share a 2-year-old son. Court documents show the couple separated on July 24th, with Brittany Griner saying their marriage was irretrievably broken. The divorce comes years after the basketball star served prison time in Russia for allegedly carrying vape cartridges and cannabis oil in her luggage. I'm Lisa Carton.
1: People aren't the only ones hitting the beach to beat the heat out west.
10: This is Rocket's first time up here in Pacifica.
1: The World Dog Surfing Championships were held Saturday in Pacifica, California, to the delight of both dogs and humans.
11: I love it. She loves the energy. I love the energy. And so we get to go ride with our surf friends.
1: The surf was rough and the competition tough. And in the end, a Labrador named Rosie was recognized above all the rest with a special Spirit of Surfing Award. Now in its 10th year, the World Dog Surfing Championships championships also feature a pet adoption event and fundraising for animal charities. Lisa Taylor, NBC News Radio.
7: Here's your WHOP Weather Center forecast. Chance of thunderstorms today. Otherwise, cloudy skies expected. Highs level off around 80. Winds out of the west, 5 to 10 miles an hour. Slight chance of thunderstorms tonight. Lows level off around 67. Partly cloudy skies. Highs level off around 84. Tomorrow, sunshine mixed with clouds at times. That's the forecast. I'm meteorologist Megan Mulford for 98.7 Light FM. Currently, it's 70 degrees.
12: Good morning and welcome to WHOP Sports, Deontay Berry reporting. We had a bit of a quiet weekend in sports. In Major League Baseball, the St. Louis Cardinals defeated the Toronto Blue Jays at 5-1 yesterday, and the two teams are set to face each other again today at 12:37 p.m. The home stretch of the NASCAR Cup Series regular season is almost here. The field squares off in the Iowa Corn 350 from Iowa Speedway next Sunday. Denny Hamlin, Tyler Reddick, Ryan Blaney, and Ty Gibbs already clinched postseason spots as they sit 1-4 in the standings. A total of 16 drivers will make the chase, which kicks off in just 4 more races. Tony Romo is on leave at CBS Sports following last week's DUI arrest. The company made the announcement Friday that its star NFL analyst and former Dallas Cowboys quarterback was on leave until further notice. An arrest report shows that the 4-time Pro Bowler was pulled over on the interstate north of Milwaukee and failed a field sobriety test. Romo, whose deal with CBS was valued at around $17 million a year in 2020, has been an instrumental part of the company's roster of sports talent. The leave may also affect who will call the opening game in CBS's next season of telecasting professional football in the afternoon hours. J.J. Watt will step into his role alongside play-by-play announcer Jim Nantz. Now here's the Sports Minute with Trey Bender.
13: The Dodgers have reportedly landed reigning back-to-back Cy Young Award winner Tarek Skubal from the Tigers for 3 minor league prospects. White Sox acquire right-hander Luis Castillo from Seattle for reliever Sir Anthony Dominguez, outfielder Nolan Jones, and catching prospect Boston Smith. At the ballparks, Red Sox over the Dodgers 3-2, Boston on a 4-game winning streak. Tigers beat the A's 8-6, Detroit with 3 home runs. Brewers 3, Angels 1, Bryce Tarang the go-ahead RBI single in the 8th inning. The Cubs beat the Yankees 5-2, Pete Crow Armstrong the go-ahead RBI triple. The Rockies outslugged the Royals 12-6, Goodman a couple home runs, he drives in 5. Padres edged the Giants 6-5, Cronenworth the game-winning single. In Atlanta, the Braves topped the Nationals 8-3, Acuna, Olsen, and Smith with home runs. NFL news, 49ers wide receiver Ricky Pearsall will undergo season-ending knee surgery next couple of weeks. That's sports, I'm Trey Bender.
12: That's been your sports, Deontay Berry reporting.
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12: Good morning, and this is Deontay Berry reporting at 7:09 a.m., and looking at our temperatures, it's currently 69 degrees in Christian County and 70 degrees in Trigg and Todd counties, and it's looking a bit dreary this morning. Although they may be too young to vote, today's youth in Christian counties Today's youth is Christian County's future workforce, educators, and government. Although they may be too young to vote, today's youth is Christian County's future workforce, educators, and government leaders. On July 21st, members of Meant to Be asked the Hopkinsville mayoral candidates questions regarding issues impacting local youth. Republican Russ Guffey, Democrat Marquita Oldham Wilkerson, and Independent Giuseppe Van Swa are facing off in the fall's general election. Before any questions were asked, each candidate shared why they are running for mayor. Guffey has four children, ranging in age from 21 years old to 5 years old. He says he wants Hopkinsville to be a place that has enough recreation and opportunities for not only his children, but for other children to make the city their homes after they graduate from high school or college.
18: They are the youth of this community. And I want Hopkinsville to be a place that they live, not just because I want them to live here, because they want to live here. Because there are things for them to do and see and experience. So ultimately why I'm running is I want opportunities and places for people to be able to come back and live.
12: Oldham says it's her goal to move the city forward and shared an initiative she would implement if elected called the Hopkinsville Youth First Initiative. The initiative focuses on supporting and bringing youth development organizations together.
19: There are a lot of programs in Hopkinsville, but sometimes our programs aren't all working together. So my initiative pulls a lot of programs together, and it also brings more programs in because there's more things that we can do. Because my philosophy in life is that you can't compete where you don't compare. So I want us to compete, and I want us to compare to larger cities, and I want us to grow. Because the thing is that our children are our future.
12: Then Van Swa says he's running for mayor because there are steps that can be taken today that can create a better future for young people in the future.
20: I'm running because there's things that we can do today to better our future for tomorrow. And what that means is we don't necessarily have to wait on somebody to do so we can get things done. How many guys know that you don't need a degree to start a business? Well, you knew that?
12: Tune in to Don't Be Afraid to Say It right here on 98.7 Light FM today at 9 a.m. to hear more from our mayoral candidates at the forum. Students across the country are preparing for the 2026-27 school year, and the Tennessee Valley Authority is reminding educators that they can apply for STEM awards to support science, technology, engineering, and math projects that they're working on. TVA spokesperson Adam May has more information on those awards in today's TVA Minute.
21: This is a TVA Minute. A new school year is beginning, and teachers across the Tennessee Valley can apply for STEM awards to help them purchase tools that will prepare the workforce of the future. TVA and Bicentennial Volunteers Incorporated are again offering STEM awards of up to $5,000 to educators who can apply at tva.com/STEM. Jennifer Kennedy is a STEM specialist at Cowart Elementary School in Athens, Alabama, and says STEM education teaches students new ways to think.
22: So it's shifting kind of the attitude towards failure that has been most important in STEM. I think back to one of the years that we worked with our hydroponic towers. We got a bad batch of seeds one year and nothing grew. And we all just said, okay, it didn't grow, so let's try something else. And we just started our project over again. It's important that I model that, but it's important that they experience it and know how to act and react to failure.
21: That's a TVA Minute. I'm Adam May.
12: A Christian County grand jury issued indictments for assault crimes and wanton endangerment crimes on Friday. 31-year-old Anya Williams of Jacksonville, Florida, was indicted for first-degree assault after she reportedly shot a man on May 31st. Williams is accused of shooting a male victim in his 30s at the Mason Point Apartments on North Elm Street, which sent him to Skyline Medical Center in Nashville for treatment of serious injuries. She ended up turning herself in to authorities 2 days after the shooting. 32-year-old Blake Smothers of Hopkinsville was indicted for second-degree domestic violence and first-degree strangulation after he reportedly attacked a woman on May 26th. According to a report from Hopkinsville Police, The victim had visible bruising to her ribs, arms, neck, legs, face, chest, and shoulders, and she accused Smothers of assaulting her. 44-year-old Mandy May of Clarksville was indicted on multiple charges following a motor vehicle incident that occurred on December 13, 2025, where the lives of three individuals were reportedly put at risk of serious injury or death. May was indicted with three counts of first-degree wanton endangerment, operating a motor vehicle while under the influence of alcohol, possession of an open alcohol container in a motor vehicle, failure to produce an insurance card, and having an expired vehicle registration. 36-year-old William Samples of Hopkinsville was indicted on multiple charges after he was reportedly driving while under the influence of a controlled substance on March 6th. Samples was indicted for first-degree wanton endangerment, possession of drug paraphernalia, possession of marijuana, improper signaling, operating a motor vehicle while under the influence of a controlled substance, and failing to notify an address change to the Department of Transportation. That's been your news. More after this.
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12: 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Celebration of life services for 63-year-old David Pelletier Sr. of Cadiz will be at 6 p.m. at Maddox Fuqua Hinton Funeral Home on Monday, August 3rd, with burial to follow on Tuesday, August 4th at 11 a.m. at Kentucky Veterans Cemetery West with full military honors. 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

0: Good morning and welcome to Front Porch Fellowship, brought to you by Raymond Elson Insurance and your host, Tim Bass. Good morning, Tim.
1: And good morning and welcome to the front porch this morning. Rather nasty morning out here on the front porch. It's a misty rain, just a nasty old morning. But get up and get you a cup of coffee, hot chocolate, and sit back and listen to some good Southern gospel music. Here we go. This is the Bill Gaither Trio, The King Is Coming.

The marketplace is empty. No more traffic in the streets. All the builders' tools are silent. No more time to harvest wheat. Busy housewives cease their labors. In the courtroom, no debate.

0: tracks. In the newsroom, no one watches as machines type pointless facts. All the planes veer off their courses. No one sits at the controls. For the king of all the ages comes to claim eternal souls. Happy faces line the hallways. Those whose lives have been redeemed. Broken homes that he has mended. Those from prison he has freed. 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Clad in garments white as snow.
1: I can hear.

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Well, let me slip some announcements in here, and then we're going to get out of here this morning. Thank each and every one of you for listening today. Special happy birthday today to my grandson, Jackson McCraw. Also, Kenny Ellis is having a birthday today. Happy birthday tomorrow to Jada and Jordan Poindexter, Diane Crony Turner, J.R. Knight, Brad Carter, Tiffany Gilkey, Johnny Osteen. Happy birthday on Tuesday, John Kemp, Angie Atkins, and Diana Crony. Happy birthday Wednesday to Shirley Stubbs. Happy birthday on Thursday to Nancy Zordell. Happy birthday on Friday to Susan Harris, Steve Glass, Jan Mundy, Sherry Hancock, Randy Crony, Cannon and Carla Cornelius. Happy birthday on Saturday to Beth Walker. Happy birthday also on Saturday to Becky Wells and Deborah Level. Happy, dedicate the program in memory of Lucille Wells, and that's from Methuselah's twin sister and Karen Bass. Happy birthday tomorrow to Debbie Sewell, and that's from her friends and church family at Edgewood.

0: Well, it's come to that time again that I'm going to have to leave you for Raymond Nelson Insurance. I am Tim Bass. This is WHOP-FM Hopkinsville, Kentucky. At the tone, it's 8 o'clock. 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
1: NBC News Radio, I'm Lisa Taylor. An extreme heat dome will be creating blistering temperatures today from San Diego to North Dakota. Forecasters say highs across the West will be up to 20 degrees above normal for this time of year from Southern California to West Texas and from the Central Rockies to the Upper Plains. Expect more daily record highs across the region and a greater chance for wildfires. AccuWeather says Palm Springs, California hit 117 Saturday. Phoenix could hit 115 both today and tomorrow. President Trump is backing down on his threat to attack Iran. Trump had threatened to attack Iran's energy infrastructure sometime over the weekend in an effort to convince Tehran to surrender. In a post last night on social media, however, Trump said, "We have just been asked by Iran and other Middle Eastern countries to hold off any attack," and that he agreed to do so in order to get a deal done quickly that would include the immediate, complete, and total opening of the Hormuz Strait and an end to Iran's nuclear threat. Former Vice President Kamala Harris thinks a bigger Supreme Court might be what America needs. Rob Martier has details.
2: The one-time Democratic presidential nominee said,
3: "We need to revisit the point of expanding the court to 13 justices like we have 13 district courts."
2: There's just one problem. According to uscourts.gov, there are 94 district or trial courts that are called U.S. district courts. There are, in fact, 13 appellate courts that sit below the U.S. Supreme Court. She was pressed on whether she intends on running in 2028, and she said she's thinking about it.
1: 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In a social media post Saturday, Guthrie said the family spends every waking moment thinking of her, longing for her, and looking for Nancy Guthrie. The Post renews pleas for information in the case and reiterates that a $1 million reward is still available. 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
1: President Trump is not happy about the Justice Department's decision to drop charges against a former Olympian accused of damaging D.C.'s reflecting pool. In a Saturday Truth Social post, Trump wrote, "I disagree 100% with Jeanine Pirro, the U.S. District Attorney of Columbia, on the reflecting pool." The president went on to say that the case was obviously vandalism and that major damage was done. Pirro filed a motion Friday to dismiss the charges against former Olympian canoeist David Hearn, after prosecutors determined the damage to the reflecting pool's liner was in fact due to the contractor's botched work. The landmark had undergone a $16 million renovation at Trump's request in the spring. Actor Vincent Pastore has died at the age of 80. Jonathan O'Halloran reports.
5: Pastore's manager announcing on Saturday that his body was found by friends at his home in the Bronx. Pastore was best known for his role on HBO's The Sopranos as Salvatore Bone Pensiero, one of the show's central characters. His other credits included HBO film Gotti, as well as films Mickey Blue Eyes, Shark Tale, and Revolver. Pastore had a lengthy acting career built on playing Italian-American mobsters and tough guys in television and film. In New York, I'm Jonathan O'Halloran.
6: There is another lawsuit to stop the state-mandated Ten Commandments displays in public school classrooms. Details from Lisa Carton.
7: A group of Houston-area moms argue that the law violates the Texas Constitution. They point to a parental rights amendment that voters approved last November. It reads that parents have the right to make decisions concerning the child's upbringing. The lawsuit, which was filed Thursday, does not have a hearing scheduled. The plaintiffs are asking for a temporary restraining order against the three districts from displaying the Ten Commandments before their school years begin next month.
6: Lisa Taylor, NBC News Radio.
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9: Good morning, and this is Deontay Berry reporting for WHOP News at 8:05 a.m. And looking at our temperatures, it's currently 70 degrees in Christian and Todd counties, and 71 degrees in Trigg County. Although they may be too young to vote, today's youth is Christian County's future workforce, educators, and government leaders. On July 21st, members of Meant to Be asked the Hopkinsville mayoral candidates questions regarding issues impacting local youth. Republican Russ Guffey, Democrat Marquita Oldham Wilkerson, and Independent Giuseppe Vansois are facing off in fall's general election to be Hopkinsville's next mayor. The trio sat as a panel in front of a group of inquisitive youngsters, and Nikki Chambers from the Hopkinsville League of Women Voters moderated the event. Before any questions were asked, each candidate shared why they were running for mayor. Guffey has four children ranging in age from 21 years old to 5 years old. He says he wants Hopkinsville to be a place that has enough recreation and opportunities for not only his children, but for other children to make the city their homes after they graduate from high school and college.
10: They are the youth of this community. And I want Hopkinsville to be a place that they live, not just because I want them to live here, because they want to live here. Because there are things for them to do and see and experience. So ultimately, why I'm running is I want opportunities and places for people to be able to come back and live.
9: Oldham says it's her goal to move the city forward and shared an initiative that she would implement if elected called the Hopkinsville Youth First Initiative. The initiative focuses on supporting and bringing youth development organizations together.
11: There are a lot of programs in Hopkinsville, but sometimes our programs aren't all working together. So my initiative pulls a lot of programs together, and it also brings more programs in because there's more things that we can do. Because my philosophy in life is that you can't compete where you don't compare. So I want us to compete, and I want us to compare to larger cities, and I want us to grow. Because the thing is that our children are our future.
9: Then Vansois says he's running for mayor because there are steps that can be taken today that can create a better future for young people in the future.
12: I'm running because there's things that we can do today to better our future for tomorrow. And what that means is we don't necessarily have to wait on somebody to do so we can get things done. How many guys know that you don't need a degree to start a business? Well, you knew that?
9: Tune in to Don't Be Afraid to Say It right here on 98.7 Light FM today at 9 a.m. to hear more from the Mayoral Forum. Students across the country are preparing for the 2026-27 school year, and the Tennessee Valley Authority is reminding educators that they can apply for STEM awards to support science, technology, engineering, and math projects in the classroom. TVA spokesperson Adam May has more information on those awards in today's TVA Minute.
13: This is a TVA Minute. A new school year is beginning, and teachers across the Tennessee Valley can apply for STEM awards to help them purchase tools that will prepare the workforce of the future. TVA and Bicentennial Volunteers Incorporated are again offering STEM awards of up to $5,000 to educators who can apply at tva.com/STEM. Jennifer Kennedy is a STEM specialist at Cowart Elementary School in Athens, Alabama, and says STEM education teaches students new ways to think.
14: So it's shifting kind of the attitude towards failure that has been most important in STEM. I think back to one of the years that we worked with our hydroponic towers. We had a bad batch of seeds one year and nothing grew. And we all just said, okay, it didn't grow, so let's try something else. And we just started our project over again. It's important that I model that, but it's important that they experience it and know how to act and react to failure.
13: That's a TVA Minute. I'm Adam May.
9: A Christian County grand jury issued indictments for assault and wanton endangerment crimes on Friday. 31-year-old Anya Williams of Jacksonville, Florida, was indicted for first-degree assault after she reportedly shot a man on May 31st. Williams is accused of shooting a male victim in his 30s at the Mason Point Apartments on North Elm Street, which sent him to Skyline Medical Center in Nashville for the treatment of serious injuries. She ended up turning herself in to authorities 2 days after the shooting. 32-year-old Blake Smothers of Hopkinsville was indicted for second-degree domestic violence and first-degree strangulation after he reportedly attacked a woman on May 26. According to a report, the victim had visible bruising on her ribs, arms, neck, legs, face, chest, and shoulders, and accused Smothers of attacking her. And the Hopkinsville Fire Department recently spotlighted engineer Lucas Stagner and Captain Andrew Watts, who served their final shifts on Friday before retirement. Watts has served with the department since March 2006, and Stagner has served since November 2006. Both men also finished their careers as members of Battalion 2. Kentucky is being ranked as one of the unhealthiest states in the country. That's according to a report by Smart Asset, which ranked each state's health based off 10 factors, including obesity, physical activity levels, the number of those who smoke and drink, and air pollution. Kentucky was ranked in 43rd place. Utah ranked as the healthiest state, while West Virginia was ranked as the least healthy. That's been your news. More after this.
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9: 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A celebration of life service for 63-year-old David Pelletier Sr. of Cadiz will be at 6 p.m. at Maddox Fuqua Hinton Funeral Home on Monday, August 3rd, with Pastor Dan Swartz officiating. 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
9: Good morning and welcome to WHOP Sports. Deontay Berry reporting. We had a quiet weekend in local sports. In Major League Baseball, the St. Louis Cardinals defeated the Toronto Blue Jays at 5-1 yesterday, and the two teams are set to face each other again today at 12:37 p.m. The home stretch of the NASCAR Cup Series regular season is almost here. The field squares off in the Iowa Corn 350 from Iowa Speedway next Sunday. Denny Hamlin, Tyler Reddick, Ryan Blaney, and Ty Gibbs already clinched postseason spots as they sit 1-4 in the standings. A total of 16 drivers will make the chase, which kicks off in just 4 more races. That's been your sports, and now here's the Sports Minute with Trey Bender.
20: The Dodgers have reportedly landed reigning back-to-back Cy Young Award winner Tarek Skubal from the Tigers for 3 minor league prospects. White Sox acquire right-hander Luis Castillo from Seattle for reliever Sir Anthony Dominguez, outfielder Nolan Jones, and catching prospect Boston Smith. At the ballpark, Red Sox over the Dodgers 3-2, Boston on a 4-game winning streak. Tigers beat the A's 8-6, Detroit with 3 home runs. Brewers 3, Angels 1, Bryce Tarang the go-ahead RBI single in the 8th inning. The Cubs beat the Yankees 5-2, Pete Crow Armstrong the go-ahead RBI triple. The Rockies outslug the Royals 12-6, Goodman a couple home runs, he drives in 5. Padres edged the Giants 6-5, Cronenworth the game-winning single. In Atlanta, the Braves topped the Nationals 8-3, Acuna, Olsen, and Smith with home runs. NFL news, 49ers wide receiver Ricky Pearsall will undergo season-ending knee surgery next couple of weeks. That's sports. I'm Trey Bender.
9: That's been your sports. Deontay Berry reporting.
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1: Thank you, Deontay. Good morning to each and every one of you listening today. It's kind of cloudy. It looks like it could rain today, but temperatures are nice, around 70 degrees, and we're here to start everything off and get you excited about the Lord and going to the Lord's house and giving Him praise today. Paige Rambo is here to answer the phone. And if you've got a request, you got a birthday you want us to share with others, you got a memorial you want us to share, a wedding anniversary, something going on in your church, give Paige a ring. It's 270-8855-331. 8855-331. And here we are today. This is the first Sunday in August. We're already into the eighth month of the year. July is gone. 7 months are gone. We're in the second day of August, first Sunday of August, and we're going to enjoy it. We're going to start off with the Tally Trio, and this is a fast song, and there's a lot of people out there searching. They might not admit it, but a lot of people searching for peace, for tranquility. They're searching for a fulfillment, and I'm telling you, Jesus has it all. Tally Trio, Searching.

All right, that was Searching, the Tally Trio. We're going to have two more songs before we go to break. And we're going to have, first one is Ivan Parker singing Hit the Ground Running. And so many of you might think, well, it's Sunday. I don't do that on Sunday. You do it on Monday, you can do it on Sunday, but do it for the Lord. Hit the Ground Running by Ivan Parker, and then God Can Save Anybody, Anywhere, Anytime. And that's certainly true. And none of you have gotten so bad or so terrible or done anything that God won't save you. All you got to do is ask Him. Ivan Parker, Hit the Ground Running. God Can Save Anybody, Anywhere, Anytime. And then we'll have a break.

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8: 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They're good people. They'll treat you right. You can depend on them. And we depend on them to pay our bills, where we can play the music and you can call in your request completely and totally free. Want to start off today by wishing a happy birthday to Frankie Henderson. Frankie Henderson having a birthday today, along with Alex Fox. And also Bobby Joe and Billy Joe Bazell. Now, as you might think, they're twins, but they're having a birthday today as well. Happy birthday to Roy Love. I hadn't seen Roy in a long time, but I'm going to wish him a happy birthday. His birthday is tomorrow. Happy birthday to Patsy Fuller. She's got a birthday on August the 4th. Happy birthday to Billy Stewart on August the 5th. Happy birthday to Christina Allgaier on August the 6th. Happy birthday to Cody Slade and to Joseph Riley, my stepson. In fact, he's going to be one of the 9 principals at the New Christian County High School. And he's having a birthday on the 7th. And want to do the program in memory of Joe Graves, my brother-in-law. Joe ran Hometown Decorating for years. He's been gone for, I think, about 8 years, but he would have had a birthday August the 8th. Want to do the program in memory of Joe Graves. And that'll take care of my part of it. We're going to get Paige in here in a little while. But right now, we're going to play one by the McCamies, and this is a favorite of mine, and it's an old song. But regardless of what's going on in your life, and regardless of whether you're Republican or a Democrat, hey, this is a good thing to remember. God's still God. You're still God, by the McCamies.

That has to be my song. I don't understand a whole lot of what's going on in my life right now, and I certainly don't agree with a lot of it, but I know God's in control, and I know he's working all things out for my good, according to Romans 8:28. We're going to play a song by the Primitive Quartet, and I'll say amen to this one, too. He's still been a good God to me. This is the Primitive Quartet.

Okay, that was the Primitive Quartet, and I like those guys. I tell you, they're a spiritual group. They love the Lord, and it shows in everything they sing or do. And got one by Terry Terrell we're going to play, and I think when I think of this song, I think of me, because I failed in a lot of ways, but I'm a trophy of grace. And I'm thankful that God loves me so much that he forgives me of my faults and sins, looks over my failures, and he's truly made a winner out of a sinner. Terry Terrell, Trophy of Grace.

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4: Good morning, everyone. This Friday night at the Lakeland Jamboree, the gospel quartet group Rock of Ages will be singing. And then on Saturday night, the Jamboree Dance Band and some special guests will be performing for your listening and dancing fun. So y'all come on out this weekend to the Lakeland Jamboree for a super duper fun time. Happy birthday today to Alex Fox. Happy birthday to Debbie Sewell on August 3rd, and that is from her husband Ronnie. Happy birthday today to Billy Joe Bozell and Bobby Joe Grace, and that is from P. Paul and Cindy. Happy birthday on August 5th to Owen Young, and that is from Dad, Kelby, Mama and Papa Young, Dylan, Caitlin, Colton, Grandmother, Mama Liz, and the rest of the extended family. Happy birthday on August 6th to Christy Young, and that is from Jimmy, Helen, Johnny, Karen, and the rest of the extended family. And happy birthday on August 6th to Chrissy Saylor, and that is from Johnny, Minnie, Aunt Liz, Mike, Rhonda, and all her extended Kentucky family. Happy birthday today to Jackson McCraw and Kenny Ellis. Happy birthday on Monday, August 3rd to Jada and Jordan Poindexter, Diane Crony Turner, J.R. Knight, excuse me, Brad Carter, Tiffany Gilkey, Johnny Osteen. Happy birthday on Tuesday, August 4th to John Camp and Angie Atkins, and also to Diana Crony. Happy birthday on Wednesday, August 5th to Shirley Stubbs. Happy birthday on Thursday, August 6th to Nancy Zordell. Happy birthday on Friday, August 7th to Susan Harris, Steve Glass, Jan Monday, Sherry Hancock, Randy Crony, and Cannon and Carla Cornelius. Happy birthday on Saturday, August 8th to Beth Walker Brito, Becky Wells, and Debbie Level. We have a program dedication in memory of Lucille Wells, and that is from Velma Crawford and Karen Bass. And happy birthday tomorrow to Debbie Sewell, and that is from her friends and church family at Edgewood.
3: All right. Thank you, Paige. We're going to play some songs by the Martins, and we'll probably be able to get all three of them in. But these all three are the Martins singing, Count Your Blessing, So High, and Don't Want to Miss a Thing.

0: Deontay, we're not going to play that last song. We're close enough that we're going to finish it out with the Martins. And a lot of people don't want to miss a thing as far as the world goes, but don't miss a thing as far as the Lord goes. He's got a lot of stuff in store for us, and he don't want us to miss anything anytime. And it's been good to be with you today. I hope you've enjoyed the program. It's been a blessing to me. It spoke to me on several different areas, and I pray that it spoke to you. And like I say, it's kind of cloudy. It looks like it might rain today, but it is fairly cool, and it's going to be a nice day. It's a day that the Lord has made. Let's rejoice and be glad in it. Listen again next Sunday morning from 8:15 to 9 o'clock for some more great Southern Gospel music right here on WHOP 98.7 in Hopkinsville, Kentucky. I hope and pray that you'll have a blessed and safe week.
1: 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And this week I have no time for a lengthy introduction as we're bringing you a two-parter, the three candidates running to be the next mayor of Hopkinsville got together for kind of an informal meet and greet and answer questions from local youth as part of a forum with the League of Women Voters and Men to Be. It took place at Challenge House and they fielded questions from the youth. And we wanted to play all of that. It was quite lengthy, so we've had to break it into two parts. Here is the first part. You're going to hear from Democrat Marquita Oldham Wilkerson, Independent DeCepa Vansois, and Republican Russ Guffey. Let's not waste any more time and jump on in.
2: First of all, thank you all for being here. I really do appreciate it. Thank you to the League of Women Voters. Thank you to Men to Be as an organization, and not just for hosting this event, but for everything that you all are doing in the community and communities right now. A lot of that goes unnoticed. A lot of that comes with scrutiny, and a lot of that is unfair, but it does mean the work's not good. Keep pressing on, and I commend you for everything that you are doing. To the young men that are here, I commend you all for everything that you all are doing. I know there's probably some early mornings when you don't want to get out of bed, especially during the summer. I know there's probably some late nights when you have some activities going on and you're a little bit tired, but you show up. And showing up is the most important thing. You put in the effort from there, and I promise you, somehow, some way, someday, it will pay off. We were asked to, I believe, share three things, and then I think we're going to open it up for questions. Who I am, why I'm running for mayor, and then what my vision is for the youth of the community. As Ms. Chambers said, my name is Russ Guffey. She introduced me as Squire Guffey, and what that means is I currently serve as a county magistrate. For lack of better terms, what that means is this. The mayor of a city, the leader of the city, works with city council. These are people that represent certain areas of the city. At the county level, it's very similar. You have the county judge executive, which is kind of like the mayor, but for the whole county. And he has magistrates. So I am like a city council person, but for a bigger portion of the county. I work with people from Hopkinsville, from Oak Grove, from Pembroke, and to be honest with you, really anybody who calls me and has a question or a concern. So that's my current role. The reason that I'm running for mayor is pretty simple. And I don't say this because I'm sitting here with you tonight, but it is appropriate that we are here together because I'm running for people like you and your age. I'm running for people like my kids and their age. But what I mean by that is I have a 21-year-old daughter. I have a 19-year-old daughter. I have a 13-year-old daughter. And I have a 5-year-old son. My 21-year-old is getting ready to get married. And she is marrying someone who is in the Air Force. My 19-year-old is in college right now. And she wants to come back and be an occupational therapist and work with kids. My 13-year-old is really, really involved in volleyball and sports. representing some teams here in Christian County. And my five-year-old is just now starting school, is going to be attending Indian Hills and going into kindergarten this year. So each one of them are at a different portion of their life, but to me at least, they are young adults or kids. They are the youth of this community. And I want Hopkinsville to be a place that they live, not just because I want them to live here, because they want to live here. Because there are things for them to do and see and experience. So ultimately why I'm running is I want opportunities and places for people to be able to come back and live. That would be my 21-year-old. She's getting ready to get married here in 2 months. She's going to be coming back. For my 18, my 19-year-old, she's going to be graduating. She wants to come back and work with kids. I want jobs for them to be able to come back and work here instead of having to go somewhere else. For my 13-year-old, I want her to be able to have a place where she can come and she can represent and she can have facilities where she can experience her athletics and host tournaments and things like that. And then for my five-year-old who's just now starting, I want him from here on out, because he's just now kind of getting to the age where he knows things, where he's starting to remember things, where he understands things. I want him to grow up in a Hopkinsville that he always knows as a positive place. I want him to grow up in a Hopkinsville that he always thought, man, this was the best city that I ever could have grown up in. Right now, I don't think that's always the case for everybody. There is a lot of negativity that goes on. There are a lot of people that move away because they feel like it's better somewhere else. Because all they hear is some of the stuff on social media, or they see the things in the news like we've seen here recently with some shootings and some retaliation. There is no reason why we can't work together to try to fix that stuff, to make it better for you all. So if nothing else, you all don't have to worry about it. You all should be able to be kids. You all should be able to show up to school. You all should be able to go out and play. And you should also have places you can go out and play. You should have schools that you're proud of. And you should grow in a community that not just you want to come back to, but you want to have your kids grow up and come back to. So I think when we get into the questions, I think we'll probably get into kind of some of my ideas and my plans and my visions. But that's really who I am and why I'm running for mayor.
3: But why I am running for mayor is because I would like to make a change. We already have an awesome city, but I feel that I can make a great difference in our city. I believe in our city. I believe in the youth in our city, that you're the future. And I believe that we can move our city forward. And my initiative, my initiative is that I have a complex initiative for our youth of Hopkinsville, because I know and I believe in you all that you can do great things. I understand the greatness that you have inside of you, and I want to share that with you. My initiative is called the Hopkinsville Youth First Initiative, and it's five pillars. Do you all know what pillars are? It's 10 pillars, and that's 10 components to it. There's 10 sections to it. We do an awesome job in Hopkinsville. There are a lot of programs in Hopkinsville, but sometimes our programs aren't all working together, so my initiative pulls a lot of programs together, and it also brings more programs in because there's more things that we can do, because my philosophy in life is that you can't compete where you don't compare, so I want us to compete, and I want us to compare to larger cities, and I want us to grow, because the thing is that our children are our future. The fact is that you're not the problem, but you're our greatest potential. Do y'all understand what that means? It means that sometimes people think that, y'all heard when people say that, the children are the problem, and that's not true. Is it? Do y'all believe that? You believe that? Did you say that? No, it's not. The issue is that we have to let you know the potential that you have inside of you, and my program has that. Do y'all want to know what it is? Are you ready? Okay, because I'm pretty excited about it. Parents, are y'all ready for the program, for what my initiative is? So my initiative has 10 pieces to it. So the first part of it is a center. Have y'all ever been to places where you have like these huge museums and these huge centers? So one of the things is that it's a center, and it has like STEM innovation programs. It has a hope discovery center. It has age-appropriate development activities in it. And then the second pillar is an age-based youth development programs that support youth and early childhood educational activities in addition to what we have. Because if you start early, then it will be encoded in your brain that you're greatness. So we have to have programs that start really early. And when I say early, I'm talking about infancy. So if we improve educational activities in infancy, so age-based youth development programs. And then the next pillar is recreational and safe spaces. How many of you want to be in very safe spaces when you go out into the community? When you go to your parks? When you go to your recreational? Have you noticed in the parks, how many benches are in the parks that we have? When you go to some of the parks, have you noticed that some of the parks don't have benches? Have y'all noticed that? How many of you go to the parks? Raise your hand. Who said and go to the parks?
4: They don't go to the
3: parks. You don't go to the parks? Well, that's one thing that we want to change, is for you to get out and play more in the parks, to get out and breathe the fresh air that we have, to get out in green spaces. So that's another initiative that I have. The next initiative is the Mayor's Youth Leadership Academy. So a full academy where you can get out and we can partnership with businesses in the community, where we can get out and partnership with different places and truly partnership. We're like, somebody tell me what they want to be. What do you want to be when you grow up? Or let me say this, who wants to be a doctor? Anybody? Okay, you want to be a doctor. So one of the things is the partnership with a doctor. You know, to get out in partnership with a lawyer, to get out in partnership with the industries, the CEOs in the industries. So to get out in partnership with those and to have a full academy. The next is something that's really dear to my heart as a parent, a foster parent, and a community leader. One thing is that in our community, we have a lot of children who suffer from anxiety. We have a lot of children who suffer from depression. Working in that field for over 30 years, I've learned that we need that trauma-based. Do y'all know what trauma is? Okay. Trauma is when things happen in your life and it has a long-lasting effect on you. So there's some things that the youth suffer from, right? And you have nobody to talk to. So if we have places where you can talk to and you can get that out and you can release that safely, and you have a community that surrounds you, and you have a government that helps you do that, then you'll be better citizens, and you'll want to come back to a place that's safe for you. And then the next pillar is a workforce and entrepreneurship. That's internships, jobs, training. Who wants to come back to Hopkinsville and work? No one. And why is that?
4: You gotta see yourself.
3: Yes, you got to see yourself. And that's another part of this initiative that we have, so that you'll know what we actually have to offer, so that you can go out in the community and have community partners so you'll actually know what's out there in the community. And then we have family and community engagement. And you know how we know what the family needs? By doing surveys, which at the end of this, I have some surveys to hand out for you and your parents and for you to fill out. It's not that long. I know it's summer, and it's only 3 questions for the youth and some questions for the adults that I want you to fill out so that we can kind of get a grasp of what you want. Because I can sit here and say this will work because I know it'll work because I've studied other counties and other cities and other states where it actually works. So that being said, but I want to know what you want, what you need, because do you know why? Because you're our future. You look around at each other, and you're our future. Because we're going to die soon. I'm 54. So I'm not going to be here another 50 years. But you, we want you to come back to Hopkinsville, and we want you to be our future doctors, our future lawyers, our future mayors, our future police officers, our future factory workers. You know, you name it. Our future community leaders. So that's what my Youth First initiative is all about.
5: My name is Giuseppe Vansois. I'm the owner, co-owner of Vansois Tacos and Vegan Eats, where we specialize in Caribbean-inspired tacos, nachos, burrito bowls, things of that nature. We're also Kentucky Food Truck Grand Champions. I'm a husband. I'm a father. I'm a son to a great man. So that's a little bit about me, right? So now why am I running? I'm running because there's things that we can do today to better our future for tomorrow. And what that means is we don't necessarily have to wait on somebody to do so we can get things done. How many guys know that you don't need a degree to start a business? Well, you knew that, right? Now watch this. How many of y'all drunk from DJ's Lemonade? We had DJ's Lemonade, right? So that is a example of just getting started. I'm not going to speak for his why he got started, but you can see, you know, many years later, he's still in business. He's doing well. Now, if we're saying, what do I propose for the youth? One thing I would like to see. So we got the combining of the new school, right? So they got the new cafeteria and things of that nature. What would be pretty dope is if they had DJ's Lemonade as an option in the drink stations, right? Or if he had a way of bottling it, you can go to the vending machine and purchase it. So that way his peers can see, you know, entrepreneurship, to see the intentional investment. And then it also allows him the finances to keep going, right? If y'all have a rival school, whoever the rival going to end up being, you know, DJ's Lemonade is in their vending machine. So no matter how much they talk about y'all, they drinking y'all flavor when they ever go to lunch. You know what I'm saying? So it's just different things that we can do to involve the youth, entrepreneurship, as well as investment. Because who's to say y'all don't have ideas, right? I said I'm coming from taking my son swimming. Who knows that one of y'all might want to be a lifeguard? Maybe y'all don't know what a lifeguard is because we don't have no public pool. All right, the splash pad closed down. How many of y'all ever went to the splash pad? Well, that's closed too, but the water park. Any of y'all ever went to the water park? You rock with it when you had your time there? What you like about it?
6: Slides.
5: Just the slides? Bro, see, I ain't with the slides too high, and there ain't no wall, so I fall, proud of you. So, anybody, what you like about it when you went? What about you? What you like? Right. And for as easy as y'all able to say what y'all like about it as a youth with not much to go in this city, it makes no sense why the adults can't come up with a fix or a solution or an alternative to these situations. Right. Now, I'm not going to act like I know what the future is going to be for that area over there, but I know something in this city can be done. Not sure if y'all, this meant to be, so I'm pretty sure y'all, have y'all visited the college campuses? Have any one of y'all been a part of visiting the college campuses when they go? You went? All right, you went as well? So when y'all do go, because I'm pretty sure y'all going to go one day, there's something called a student center. And in this student center, they have a cove. A cove is like a quick stop deli, right? Then they also got a cafeteria, you know, more full course meals. Then at the second level, they may have like a gym on one side, arcade and games and stuff on the other side. And at the top, or maybe even in the center, it's designed to be like a study area, similar to what Addicts is trying to do with the build out, right? This is something that could be done that y'all can take advantage of today, right? As seniors that's finna graduate, they don't get the experience the new school. Right. So it's good that stuff is getting invested. But some people had to wait their whole life to see something being attempted. Right. And so luckily, y'all get the benefit from some of these attempts. With us up here trying to run for mayor, I'm pretty sure we all got our own perspective and different things that we want to do to help you guys experience something, you know, in y'all time as youth. Right. Another thing that I was thinking about. Right. How many of y'all work? Anybody work? Y'all want no money? Y'all need no money? Because remember, we said you don't need a degree to start a business. You also don't need a degree to work. And there's a lot of things that influence y'all. I'm not going to act like I know, but whatever the things is that influence y'all, I'm pretty sure it ain't nobody with no money. I'm pretty sure it ain't nobody that can't dress well. So you get that by earning finances through service, right? And so what ends up happening with that is I'm thinking maybe a pilot program to kind of test out. A pilot program is like a test run, right? So let's use that. We're going to do it like a test run of maybe 3 to 4 transit bus stations, right? This is actually for the parents. I want y'all to hear this option. It's for the older kids that's of legal age to work. If you look at our bus stops in this city, a lot of times it's just a pole with a sign that say bus stops. I see elders out there. I see youth out there at times with no shade from none of the weather. The terrain that they stand on sometimes be overgrown with grass. So if we do come from a snow season or a wet season, then they're going to be standing in dirt, right? What I want to see is a bus stop dedicated to the youth, because we can't ignore the fact that we have registered sex offenders in our community. So if this bus station is dedicated to the youth, we know what we should see at that bus stop.
7: All right, but I forgot about time.
5: All right, sorry.
7: All right, so our next segment, the 8 young men on the front row, they each have a question that they're going to ask. So I'm going to start with Mr. Bell here. You're going to stand up. You're going to read your question. Mr. Guthrie, you're going to read it first. We're going to give you each 2 minutes to answer the question. And we'll just go down the line. Mr. Bell, make sure you speak up.
8: Thoughts on crime in Hopkinsville? Well, I think I touched on this there at the very end of when I was talking earlier. There's a whole lot of crime going on right now. And a lot of it, unfortunately, is what's called retaliatory crime. And I'm going to date myself a little bit, but I think several of us in the room will remember this quote from a movie that was going on whenever we were in high school. There's a movie called Friday. And at the very end of this movie, there's a fight that takes place. And the father is talking to his son, kind of the main character in this movie. And he tells him, because there's some guns that are pulled during this fight. And the father's talking to him and he says, "You all are scared. You're scared basically to kind of get your behind whipped." And he says, "If you just put the gun down, you'd live to fight another day." And there's some power in that. And it's not just about physically fighting. It's about being able to fight for a better living, for a better job, for a better education, for better circumstances, for yourself, for your family, for your siblings. But when this retaliatory crime takes place and somebody gets put in the ground, that person can't fight for another day because they're not breathing anymore. And the person who pulled that trigger can't either. You know why? Because they're in jail. And the problem with that ends up being that if that person has a kid, now they're growing up perhaps without a father or a mother or a brother or a sister. How many of you all went to the Stop the Violence rally about a month ago that was at the courthouse? Yes. That was one of the things that was talked about. There are two things that we need in this community. All right, number one, parents, we have to be involved. And every single person that spoke that day said this, to include the parents of the victims. One, parents have to be involved. Two, we got to have Jesus in this town. Period. We start with those two things, I promise you, we will start to take a bite out of some of the crime issues that we have.
9: Yeah, you can rethink your question.
10: How do you know?
5: All right. So my thoughts on crime, it merits Mr. Guffey's in some lights, but I also want to identify root causes, right? Every action has a reaction, but we can't ignore the actions that take place. So for me, I would like to see more investments into those that's already doing the work. There's not a lot of need to reinvent the wheel when we have organizations that are doing and know the know-hows of some of these things that's plaguing our communities. If we look at the statement of no homicides in 2025, and then we open the year with, you know, I want to say three or four up to this date. Though the age, I could be mistaken, but these look like youth-led violence, right? So we got to identify, you know, what is the root cause. We can speak about putting guns down. We can speak about stop the violence. But if we don't change the mindset of the individual or the circumstances that they have to go back to after they leave that place of encouragement, no matter how good y'all feel about what we say when y'all leave this place, y'all have to return to an environment that may not be conducive to what we're talking about. So my thing is proposed to put investments into those that's doing the work outside of this conversation we're having here today. So that's what my thoughts about violence.
3: So when we talk about crime, I know they've talked about my counterparts. They talked about guns. Which, yes, in Hopkinsville, that's a major crime, but there's also other crimes. There's domestic violence crimes, there's theft, there's so many other crimes that's happening in Hopkinsville. But as he talked about the root cause, when you think about the root cause, you think about, when I talked about trauma, you think about the exposure to crime, the exposure to violence that we have. You have to think about what is the family dynamics. Do y'all know what family dynamics are? So what's going on in the family household? What are we doing as coming around as a city? Things like Men to Be, organizations like Men to Be, the YMCA, organizations like that. If we invest in our community, in organizations, if we invest in the family, if we invest in our community, sidewalks, you know, those things where you can go outside, you can play, you can learn, you can actually engage together, you can engage in families, then I think the crime rate will go down because you'll be exposed to adults who you see who are doing things. When you're exposed to people who all they do is sell drugs, when you're exposed to people who all they do are negative behaviors, then what do you think the likelihood's going to be? The likelihood is going to be that you're going to model those behaviors. So if your exposure is more positive behavior, then you're going to engage in more positive behavior, and then statistically the crime rate will go down. Statistically, if your educational foundation is better, then statistically the crime rate will go down. So my stance on crime is that if we improve our community in ways that we talked about, then our crime rate will go down. If we use wraparound services, when I say wraparound services, if we look at all the services that we have and we as a community invest in our community and invest in our youth, then our crime rate will go down. Because as he said, this year alone, a lot of our gun violence has been by youth. It hadn't been by adults. It has been by younger people. So that being said, then that's where we need to invest the hardest or the most is in the youth in our community.
10: All right, Mr. Benspar, you answer the next question.
11: How do you plan to build a city where every resident feels seen, heard, and loved?
5: All right. So the question was, how do I properly allocate for the members in our community? And what that says to me, right, is how do you speak for pockets of people that you're not around on a daily? How do you learn the plight and the problems of these different communities if you're not around them on a daily? For me, is I am around. Because of the nature of my business, I go to several different communities here in Hopkinsville. I speak with different hosts. I speak to different residents, parents, kids, and that alike. And we get to know each other on a one-on-one basis. Some of you guys in here I know on a personal basis outside of food and outside of school because of conversations that we have when we're in each other's presence. So how do I build a more inclusive community? It's basically being where my community is located. I'm able to go to anyone. I'm able to speak with anyone. And I'm also able to hold, you know, the plight and try to fight for it. So a little bit about things that I've done that speaks to this. I'm a former board member of North Mobile Farmers Market, where we help implement fresh produce to the needy community I'm a member, a former president of Conquerors by Nature, where we advocated for violence in our community. I'm also a former chair-elect for Human Rights Commission, where we advocate for

0: I spoke with someone in the Hispanic community and said, it's been a while since we had someone that can advocate for us, right? They said, we have no political power in Hoptown, so that's why you don't see us out much. I say this, I heard the same thing from our senior. I'm sorry. Go ahead.
1: How do you want to build a city where every resident feels seen, heard, and valued?
2: Okay, thank you for that. The way that I plan to do that is by utilizing the people in the community. We have city council members, we have other governmental officials, we have community leaders. So when you bring all of those people to the table who are knowledgeable, because yes, I have the know-how, but you also have a team of people who you should not always be the smartest person in the room, but you should know the smarter people in your area. So when you bring those smarter people in the room who know and who are as vested as you are in your community, then you can build upon that so that you can create a community that's better and greater. And if you know, does anybody know the history of Hopkinsville? Do y'all know your history of where you're living? No? No? Okay, so when you know your history, then you know how great you were, because we had a great history at one time. What you see now is what we were. So when you look back and you look at the people who are still living and you bring in that and you have them to help you build, then you bring in you. So, you know, I talked about an academy. So bridging that gap between the older people in our community, the people who are working now, and the young people, and bring those people collectively together, then we can build something great. So that's how I plan to get everybody collaborating and working, because one person can't do it all, so we have to work as a team.
3: I think this is probably one of the most important questions if our city is going to move forward. And how I'm going to do it is, I'll give you three examples, my past. I mentioned in past events like this that I was tasked several years ago in 2005 when they came out with a vision plan for our city. And I was tasked with trying to make sure that all boards and councils were representative of our population. So, for example, if we are 42% minority in Hopkinsville, that our boards and our councils have 42% minority on them. That was task for my committee, and we were able to do that. That's 20 years ago now. Presently, a lot of the organizations that I work with, we are still tasked with this, and we still pride ourselves on this. I think you all came to the Rotary Auction this year and got one of our grants that we came out for some of the initiatives that you all are going. I'm a past president and auction chairman for Rotary and involved in that grant process that's helping you all out to do the work that you're doing, that in turn is helping others out. And then in the future, I have a huge announcement that's coming up here in a couple of weeks. And what this will be is, the slogan for it is, everyone, everyone can have a seat at the table. Every voice can be heard. I don't want to hear any more of the good old boys club or they won't listen to us. No, no, no. We're all going to sit down. It's going to be a good family round the kitchen table conversation, and we're going to be honest, and we're going to be earnest, and we're going to be open, and we are going to get to work. But we cannot do that unless everybody's voice is both present and accounted for. And ultimately, that's how we listen to everybody, we take into account what it is that they're saying, and we use that information to make sure that everybody is represented in the growth and the positivity moving forward for Hopkinsville.
2: Okay, so of course my answer is yes, and I say that because currently I am a troop leader for a Girl Scout troop. I have been president of Human Relations Commission. I've worked in the school system as an educator. I've worked at Cumberland Hall. I've been on the Boys and Girls Club. I'm not going to go on about a lot of things that I've done in the community to push us forward, but I am going to say that there's a lot of experiences that

0: That I've had, I've worked on a lot of co-host over the Kwanzaa to bring a Kwanzaa is a week-long celebration to bring culture of Black history to the city. But there's a lot of things that I do to collaborate us and to bring awareness of self for the people in our community. But things that we can do in the future is that we can understand our self-worth as a community, because like I said, I'm big on mental health, and if our community's mental health as a whole isn't on point, then we will fail. You know, we have a lot of people, if y'all haven't noticed, we have a lot of people here with mental health conditions. We have a lot of people here with homelessness. We have a lot of people here who are suffering, correct? Do y'all know what that means? So that being said, in the future, nothing is gonna work overnight, right? You can't just wake up in the morning and tell all the kids to go outside, can you? Is that gonna be? No, that's not gonna happen. But what we can do is partner with different organizations in the community and be able to improve our parks. We can be able to get places like Addis. We can be able to continue with the Boys and Girls Club. We can be able to continue with the YMCA. We can get more programs for the youth. We can get programs for the elderly. We can collaborate all those. We can get, you know, I was just talking to somebody. What do people my age do? I'm 50. What do people in their 40-year-old do? So if we can get engagement from people in different sectors to work together, then I think we can move the city forward.
1: Quite simply, yes. I 100% believe that this Hopkinsville is and can be even more so a city where anybody can succeed. I think it goes back to my last answer that I gave. The issue that I think we've had in the past is some people think that there's only one path or one way to success. And by default, what that means is if I have a definition of success and somebody's definition is not the same as mine, then they think, well, then that's wrong. And they don't buy into that. And if they don't buy into it, then they don't help with the success of it. You could have a completely different definition of success than what I have. And your definition may be different than your definition. And yours may be different than yours. But it doesn't mean that all of them can't be right. It just means what we have to do is help you succeed in your path and on your path and in your endeavor. And we have these organizations here in town that have been set up for this. Men to Be is one of them. You all, you have mentors that are pouring into you because they want you to be successful. What we have to do is find other organizations to also help pour into Men to Be. And then Men to Be, they have to mentor you. You pour into perhaps somebody at your school that maybe you see they need some success, because you can reach people that I can't. I can reach people that perhaps you can't. Ultimately, if we can get to the point in our city where people are pouring into other people, regardless of whether they're going down the same path or not, that ultimately is what's going to lead to a mass building of success, as opposed to just individual, I'm going to stay in my lane, I'm doing this, and I hope everybody else just gets out of the way, because that's not going to help anybody. We have a slogan of where I work, the owner of Little Caesar's Pizza, and I always tell my managers, people expect what you inspect. And if you start inspecting stuff for your crew members, they're going to start expecting to get that work done. Let people know what your expectations are and have them help you inspect how to get to it.
2: All right. So for my reader, right, you said with the statement in your question was personalized. So you want me to answer that for you, or you want me to answer that for the group? You said, do people like me, can I find success? That was the question. Am I correct? All right. So I want to be clear, because there are times where we as individuals may not feel included in the city. So as we talk about these broader things, we still need to identify the individual. But to answer your question, yes, I do believe Hopkinsville is poised for success for your future. I believe that, again, like I stated earlier, you don't need a degree to get started. And what that means is if you see a missing piece, if you see a niche that you can fit in, or if you know how to supply a need for something, then you can get going, right? Success is going to be subjective to yourself personally and to the individuals in here. Somebody's version of success may be who influenced them to, you know, even get started. They may want that person's life. And another person's success may be to do better than where they come from. Another person may want to maintain what they got, right? So success is going to be individualized for the person, but it can happen here, and it don't need to. You don't have to wait for it. But now, like Mr. Guffey was saying, it does take collaborating. You know, I'm not sure if any one of you guys have been to any of the festivals that we host. One of the most recent ones we got coming is Taste of the Town. Inside that is a celebration of the black food scene in this region for 8th of August weekend. We started it to give other known and not so known businesses the opportunity to share platforms to be able to be seen, to collaborate. And three of those, I want to say 15 vendors that we started out with was youth. Right, DJ's Lemonade was there. There was another young lady that did desserts, and I want to say there was somebody that, you know, was working food alongside their parents. You just need to get started and be with people that don't mind working and sharing space with you. I've myself personally thrive on the partnership of others in this community. Hopkinsville Brewing Company, one that I do a lot of work with. Christian County School Board, I do a lot of work with. A couple of the factories here I do work with. In this partnership, I'm able to sustain and feed my family, and they're able to boost the morale of their employees through great food. Right? So, yes, it can happen, and it is happening. And if you're not seeing it, I just implore you to move around the city. Sometimes your area may be in need of that investment, but there are pockets in the city that may have this going on. If you notice it, find out your council member and ask them why your city, why your area lacks, right? And if there is something they can do about it, they may can talk about it in the city council meetings that happens every other Tuesday.
3: 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And like I said, this is going to be a two-parter, so make sure you tune back in next Sunday to hear the second part of that forum. And until then, you've been listening to Don't Be Afraid to Say It, your weekly public affairs program that you can find right here every Sunday morning, right about 9 a.m., right here on 98.7 Light FM. My name is Hannah Hagman, wishing you a welcome to August.
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16: Here's your WHOP Weather Center forecast. Cloudy skies with a few peaks of sun today, with thunderstorms likely. Highs level off around 80. Winds out of the northwest, 8 to 15 miles an hour. Partly cloudy skies tonight, slight chance of thunderstorms. Lows level off around 67. Partly cloudy tomorrow, highs around 84. That's the forecast. I'm meteorologist Megan Mulford for 98.7 Light FM. Right now, it's 73 degrees.
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0: and Omar is part of a perfect mix of today and yesterday. 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
10: Here's your WHOP Weather Center forecast. Cloudy skies expected this afternoon, with thunderstorms likely. High temperatures reach up to 77. Winds out of the northwest, 8 to 15 miles an hour. Partly cloudy tonight, slight chance of thunderstorms. Lows level off around 67. Daytime highs approaching 84. Tomorrow, a mix of clouds and sun. That's the forecast. I'm meteorologist Megan Mulford for 98.7 Light FM. 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

0: Adele, part of a great mix of music in your weekend. Liz Stark, and if you're working this weekend, thank you for letting us keep you company. 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

0: one great hit after another for your weekend. Liz Stark, glad to be with you. Today is National Coloring Book Day, and I love a great coloring book, even as an adult. But here is something I saw online. I don't even know who makes it, but it's basically a blanket you can put on while you're just watching TV or doing whatever, maybe even a true crime documentary, and you have all of these like colored markers and designs on this blanket that you get to color in and create. And I don't know about you, but I want that.
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23: Here's your WHOP Weather Center forecast. Cloudy skies expected this afternoon, with thunderstorms likely. High temperatures reach up to 77. Winds out of the northwest, 8 to 15 miles an hour. Partly cloudy tonight, slight chance of thunderstorms. Lows level off around 67. Daytime highs approaching 84. Tomorrow, a mix of clouds and sun. That's the forecast. I'm meteorologist Megan Mulford for 98.7 Light FM. Right now, it's 72 degrees.
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1: 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Just reminding you, it's not too late to take one of these before the kids are back in school. 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

0: Charlie Puth, attention, part of a better mix of today and yesterday. Tommy Two Tone coming up. Sophie B. Hawkins, too, and Taylor Swift.
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12: Here's your WHOP Weather Center forecast. Cloudy skies expected this afternoon, with thunderstorms likely. High temperatures reach up to 77. Winds out of the northwest, 8 to 15 miles an hour. Partly cloudy tonight, slight chance of thunderstorms. Lows level off around 67. Daytime highs approaching 84. Tomorrow, a mix of clouds and sun. That's the forecast. I'm meteorologist Megan Mulford for 98.7 Light FM. Currently, it's 74 degrees.
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0: 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I'm Liz Stark, Sixpence None the Richer, coming up, and Ed Sheeran on the way.
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0: One great hit after another for your weekend. Liz Stark, glad to be with you. And can Barbie 2 happen? There are talks about it happening. Rumors have said it probably won't, but we do have confirmation that there have been negotiations. However, they've got to go ahead and get these deals in place before December. After that, the rights revert to Mattel. So Warner Brothers kind of pushed on time to get this done. But I have a good feeling it's going to happen. Coming up, more great hits from today and yesterday, the Chainsmokers and Coldplay on the way.
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3: Here's your WHOP Weather Center forecast. Cloudy skies with a few peaks of sun this afternoon, with thunderstorms likely. Daytime highs approaching 77. Northwesterly winds 8 to 15 miles an hour. Slight chance of thunderstorms. Tonight, lows level off around 67. Partly cloudy skies. Sunshine mixed with clouds at times. Tomorrow, daytime highs approaching 84. That's the forecast. I'm meteorologist Megan Mulford for 98.7 Light FM. Currently, it's 74 degrees.
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0: Missed you, Bonnie. Holding out for a hero. Part of a better mix of today and yesterday. Liz Stark with Goo Goo Dolls coming up, and One Republic on the way.
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15: Here's your WHOP Weather Center forecast.
16: Cloudy skies with a few peaks of sun this afternoon,
15: with thunderstorms likely.
16: Daytime highs approaching 77. Northwesterly winds 8 to 15 miles an hour. Slight chance of thunderstorms. Tonight, lows level off around 67. Partly cloudy skies. Sunshine mixed with clouds at times. Tomorrow, daytime highs approaching 84. That's the forecast. I'm meteorologist Megan Mulford for 98.7 Light FM. Currently, 72.
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0: Goo Goo Dolls, part of a perfect mix of music to keep you feeling good in your Sunday. Post Malone and Morgan Wallen on the way, and Chicago coming up.
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0: one great hit after another for your weekend. Liz Stark, glad to be with you. And we know a lot of people are going to the theaters this weekend to go see Spider-Man Brand New Day. We talked about that. But The Odyssey, just doing fantastic. It has crossed more than 700 million worldwide, and it's only been in theaters for 12 days. A lot of people loving this movie. Again, you don't have to worry so much about spoilers with that one because we were all supposed to read that book.
1: Here's the deal. The government is over $38 trillion in debt, which means the IRS isn't slowing down, and the tax code is complex and unforgiving. So it's not surprising if you're one of the millions of Americans that owe back taxes to the IRS. 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
5: Here's your WHOP Weather Center forecast. Cloudy skies with a few peaks of sun this afternoon, with thunderstorms likely. Daytime highs approaching 77. Northwesterly winds 8 to 15 miles an hour. Slight chance of thunderstorms. Tonight, lows level off around 67. Partly cloudy skies. Sunshine mixed with clouds at times. Tomorrow, daytime highs approaching 84. That's the forecast. I'm meteorologist Megan Mulford for 98.7 Light FM. Currently, 72.
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0: Betty Swims, part of a great mix of today and yesterday for your Sunday with No Doubt on the way. An Ace of Base coming up.
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12: Here's your WHOP Weather Center forecast. Cloudy skies with a few peaks of sun this afternoon, with thunderstorms likely. Daytime highs approaching 77, winds out of the northwest 8 to 15 miles an hour. Slight chance for storms. Tonight, lows level off around 67, partly cloudy skies. Partly cloudy tomorrow, 84. That's the forecast. I'm meteorologist Megan Mulford for 98.7 Light FM. Right now, it's 75 degrees.
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0: One great hit after another to keep you company all weekend long. Liz Stark, glad to be with you. If you were out and about shopping this weekend, you know it's August, and I still consider that way too early, but there it was. Pumpkin spice flavored products on the shelves. I like pumpkin spice too, but could we at least wait until September?
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15: Here's your WHOP Weather Center forecast. Cloudy skies with a few peaks of sun this afternoon, with thunderstorms likely. Daytime highs approaching 77, winds out of the northwest, 8 to 15 miles an hour. Slight chance for storms. Tonight, lows level off around 67, partly cloudy skies. Partly cloudy tomorrow, 84. That's the forecast. I'm meteorologist Megan Mulford for 98.7 Light FM. Right now, it's 73 degrees.
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Oh, things are going to get busy again, almost back to school time. 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
1: 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Best mix of the 80s, 90s, and today on a Sunday fun day. Who's your favorite Olivia? Is it Olivia Rodrigo? Olivia Dean? Old school Olivia Newton-John? For me, currently, it's Olivia Dean. So easy to fall in love with Olivia Dean coming up next.
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6: Here's your WHOP Weather Center forecast. Cloudy skies with a few peaks of sun this afternoon, with thunderstorms likely. Daytime highs approaching 77, winds out of the northwest 8 to 15 miles an hour. Slight chance for storms. Tonight, lows level off around 67, partly cloudy skies. Partly cloudy tomorrow, 84. That's the forecast. I'm meteorologist Megan Mulford for 98.7 Light FM. Right now, it's 73 degrees.
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0: Eddie Vedder wrote that song as a teenager with his stepfather in mind. We always hear about the evil stepmothers in fairy tales. He didn't care too much for his stepfather. Pearl Jam and Better Man with Steve Cassidy. Fool around and find out. That's the moral. Carrie Underwood is next.
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5: Here's your WHOP Weather Center forecast. Sunshine mixed with clouds at times this afternoon, with thunderstorms likely. Daytime highs approaching 77, northwesterly winds 8 to 15 miles an hour. Partly cloudy skies again. Tonight, slight chance of thunderstorms. Lows dip down to about 66. Partly cloudy tomorrow. Daytime highs approaching 84. That's the forecast. I'm meteorologist Megan Mulford for 98.7 Light FM. Currently, it's 75 degrees.
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couple of more years, I guess, and that's it. Darius Rucker said he's ready to hang it up. Done with live performances after a couple of years. No more Hootie. We'll enjoy it while we can. Here's Hootie and the Blowfish, and only want to be with you.

0: You ever wondered what one of Billy Joel's favorite Billy Joel songs is? That's one. Billy Joel, you may be right. It's Steve with Oasis coming up. Song that got a lot of play during the World Cup soccer tournament. That's coming up right after Lord and Royals.
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6: Here's your WHOP Weather Center forecast.
7: Sunshine mixed with clouds at times this afternoon, with thunderstorms likely. Daytime highs approaching 77. Northwesterly winds 8 to 15 miles an hour. Partly cloudy skies again. Tonight, slight chance of thunderstorms. Lows dip down to about 66. Partly cloudy tomorrow. Daytime highs approaching 84. That's the forecast. I'm meteorologist Megan Mulford for 98.7 Light FM. Currently, it's 75 degrees.
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0: There's Madonna, still the queen of pop. Her latest album broke some records. Confessions 2 is her 10th record to make it to number one on the Billboard 200 albums chart. She's now the first female artist to have a number one album in 5 consecutive decades. In a note on Instagram, Madonna said her dream was to make people dance this summer to bring joy, and dreams come true. And she's done it again. Confessions 2 is the continuation of her album from 2005, Confessions on a Dance Floor.
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0: Before she made it big, Ella Langley left Auburn, moved to Nashville, and played bars for tips. And she'd bundle her $1 bills into stacks of 100. She kept the final stack she ever earned. She said there's plenty of times she genuinely needed that money, but could not bring herself to spend it. It represented a bet on herself. And now she is where she is. 14 weeks, probably 15 weeks at number one for Ella Langley and Choosing Texas. It's Steve with more great music coming up. Bet on that. Kings of Leon next.
1: Someone had a birthday.
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4: Here's your WHOP Weather Center forecast.
5: Sunshine mixed with clouds at times this afternoon, with thunderstorms likely. Daytime highs approaching 77, northwesterly winds 8 to 15 miles an hour. Partly cloudy skies again. Tonight, slight chance of thunderstorms. Lows dip down to about 66. Partly cloudy tomorrow. Daytime highs approaching 84. That's the forecast. I'm meteorologist Megan Mulford for 98.7 Light FM. Currently, it's 75 degrees.
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1: 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It's Steve Cassidy with the 80s and 90s to today. Here's Adele and Easy on Me.

this town's lost its faith. Our colors will fade eventually. 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Oh my, my, oh my, my love. I take one look at you, you're taking me out.

0: Alex Warren and Ordinary. Another day, another leak. Tom Holland's latest movie, spoiled yet again. Following the leak of a high-quality bootleg of The Odyssey on X-Twitter last week, Spider-Man Brand New Day was leaked on Friday morning on X-Twitter. The movie reached millions of accounts before it was taken down later in the day. In spite of the short-lived leak, Friday marked a record-breaking opening day for Sony Marvel Studios, another successful Spider-Man movie. And what a summer Tom Holland's having. The two biggest movies of the summer, and he's starring in them both.
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11: Here's your WHOP Weather Center forecast. Partly cloudy tonight with a slight chance for storms. Lows around 66. Winds out of the north 5 to 10 miles an hour. Tomorrow, highs level off around 84. Lows around 66. Tomorrow night, mainly clear. High of 87 Tuesday, under sunny skies. 89 Wednesday. That's the forecast. I'm meteorologist Megan Mulford for 98.7 Light FM. Currently, it's 76 degrees.
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1: Taylor Swift with blank space. No pictures of the wedding have been published, surprisingly. 1,000 people at the big wedding. And somebody's got to have pictures, right? 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Everybody seems to be surprised about that. No pictures to be found. I know, Swifties. Challenge accepted, right?
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0: Remember the days when you would answer your phone, like your favorite song, you made it your ringtone? One of the guys that helped innovate that technology was Thomas Dolby. So every time somebody bought one of those custom ringtones, he got a little piece of the action, Thomas Dolby. And that's got to be some pretty good mailbox money, don't you think? Thomas Dolby, she blinded me with science. I'm Steve with more great music coming up from the 80s and 90s to today. Thanks for listening. Hope you're having a good weekend.
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3: Here's your WHOP Weather Center forecast. Partly cloudy tonight with a slight chance for storms. Lows around 66. Winds out of the north 5 to 10 miles an hour. Tomorrow, highs level off around 84. Lows around 66. Tomorrow night, mainly clear. High of 87 Tuesday, under sunny skies. 89 Wednesday. That's the forecast. I'm meteorologist Megan Mulford for 98.7 Light FM. Currently, it's 76 degrees.
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1: Honestly, nobody has any idea what this song means. Not even Phil Collins, really. It's Phil Collins and Susudio. We don't know what he's saying, but we like the way he says it.

0: She's wrapped up the daytime TV show and says she will not miss the HR meetings. Kind of like the rest of us. Coming up, it's Queen and David Bowie, right after Harry Styles and American Girls, coming up next.
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2: Here's your WHOP Weather Center forecast. Partly cloudy tonight with a slight chance for storms. Lows around 66. Winds out of the north 5 to 10 miles an hour. Tomorrow, highs level off around 84. Lows around 66. Tomorrow night, mainly clear. High of 87 Tuesday, under sunny skies. 89 Wednesday. That's the forecast. I'm meteorologist Megan Mulford for 98.7 Light FM. Right now, it's 75 degrees.
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0: You never know what you're going to hear. Full of surprises on the weekend. That's Corona, Rhythm of the Night from 1993. That was a good year for summer movies. I was talking about how we got Odyssey this summer and the new Spider-Man movie, Tom Holland. Great summer for him. 1993 was a great summer for Steven Spielberg. He had two big movies out in 1993, Jurassic Park, the original. I don't think they've made a better one with the rest of them. Also, he directed Schindler's List that year. A couple of big ones. Stevie Nicks coming up on the Edge of 17. And up next, it's Leona Lewis.
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0: A little bit of this and a little bit of that. That's how we do it. Lots of music, real variety all weekend long from the 80s and 90s to today. I'm Steve with Adele coming up.
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5: Here's your WHOP Weather Center forecast. Partly cloudy tonight with a slight chance for storms. Lows around 66. Winds out of the north 5 to 10 miles an hour. Tomorrow, highs level off around 84. Lows around 66. Tomorrow night, mainly clear. High of 87 Tuesday under sunny skies. 89 Wednesday. That's the forecast. I'm meteorologist Megan Mulford for 98.7 Light FM. Right now, it's 75 degrees.
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0: see me. That's Michelle Branch and Everywhere. Steve Cassidy with more great music coming up from the station. On the air everywhere with the best mix of the 80s and 90s to today. Prince is coming up next. Prince Purple Rain is being adapted for the big stage, coming to Broadway, set to run at the Majestic Theater in New York. The movie was a big box office hit back in the day, made $100 million, Grammy-winning album. And the musical will feature a bunch of Prince hits, including When Doves Cry, I Would Die For You, and this next one, Kiss, coming up.
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13: Here's your WHOP Weather Center forecast. Partly cloudy tonight with a slight chance for storms. Lows around 66. Winds out of the north 5 to 10 miles an hour. Tomorrow, highs level off around 84. Lows around 66. Tomorrow night, mainly clear. High of 87, Tuesday, under sunny skies. 89, Wednesday. That's the forecast. I'm meteorologist Megan Mulford for 98.7 Light FM. Right now, it's 77 degrees.
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0: I got you. I know, Monday's coming. Got the Sunday scaries. I'm here to ease your troubled mind with some more great music. Collective Soul coming up right after Wham! 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

0: You're on the Feel Good Station. Great music from the 80s and 90s to today. Huntrix and Golden. Coming up, it's Benson Boone. An awkward moment, to be sure. Sorry, I'm here for someone else is next.
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5: Here's your WHOP Weather Center forecast. Partly cloudy tonight with a slight chance for storms. Lows around 66. Winds out of the north 5 to 10 miles an hour. Tomorrow, highs level off around 84. Lows around 66. Tomorrow night, mainly clear. High of 87 Tuesday under sunny skies. 89 Wednesday. That's the forecast. I'm meteorologist Megan Mulford for 98.7 Light FM. Right now, it's 77 degrees.
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1: 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Are you missing somebody tonight, somebody that you love? Maybe somebody who's serving overseas. I will be that bridge across forever via the airwaves tonight.

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1: I just want to tell you my story about the man that I'm with, the love of my life, my inspiration and dream.
0: Who is the love of your life, the inspiration, the dreams, the one who makes your heart go pitter-pat?